0: We are short on revenue by $35,000 a month, compared against a flat $50,000 per month revenue. We are cutting poles to get rid of that abandoned infrastructure and consolidating meters to Main Street and towards Crescent Park.
1: Administration says cybersecurity and liability concerns with the current hotspot agreement prompted the city to pause a planned contract extension. Council unanimously approved up to $200,000 from the parking reserve to fund a future parking solution. The Western Development Museum in Moose Jaw is receiving recognition for helping preserve steam-powered history. The museum recently earned a City of Moose Jaw Municipal Heritage Award for its steam operation training program. Operations manager Carla Rasmussen shares how important this is.
2: Without this sort of a course, I think a lot of these skills and knowledge would have been lost.
1: The museum's steam train is expected to begin operating for the season May 16th and 17th. And we'll soon have a chance to take our yard waste to the landfill free of charge. With the details, here's Cameron Kosh.
3: The City of Moose Jaw's Free Yard Waste Weekend is taking place May 16th to 18th. During that time, the $14 residential tipping fee will be waived for half-ton and smaller vehicles, bringing in organic waste like leaves, grass clippings, and small branches. Residents are being asked to use clear or orange bags, and to remember that tarps are required on all loads as per city bylaw. For Discover Moose Jaw News, I'm Cameron Kosh.
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1: The Western Hockey League's prospect draft continued today with rounds 2 to 13. Locally, the Moose Jaw Warriors' first pick in the draft was at position 29 and selected Saskatchewan's own Kobe Pellick this morning. The Warman product played last season with the Okanagan Hockey Academy in Edmonton. Their second pick in the draft was in the third round, 49th overall after a trade, and they selected goalie Gavin Craig from Langley, BC. We'll keep you updated on who else the Warriors drafted throughout the day. In local baseball tonight, the 18U AAA Canucks host Regina at Roswells Park. Only one game in the NHL playoffs tonight. Carolina will look to take a stranglehold of their series up 2-0 against the Flyers. And the Blue Jays are off today and then start a weekend series against the Angels at home tomorrow night. We want your local sports scores and stories. 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
1: Mainly cloudy tonight with a chance of showers and a low of +2. Tomorrow, sunshine and some cloud coverage in the afternoon with a high of 21 and 30K northwest winds. Sunshine and 15 on Saturday, sunny and 23 on Sunday. And for your Monday, sunny and 21 degrees. 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
4: Tonight, a mix of sun and cloud, a chance of showers with a low of plus 2. Tomorrow, sunny with some clouds in the afternoon and winds out of the northwest at 30 and a high of 21. And sunny and a high of 15 degrees on Saturday. 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

0: ever feel like you're the last one to know what's going on? Your neighbors talking about a festival, your coworkers buzzing about some new bylaw, and you're over here wondering what day it is. 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
5: A mix of sun and cloud tonight with a chance of showers and a low of +2. Sunshine tomorrow with some clouds in the afternoon and a high of 21 and northwest winds at 30. And sunny and 15 on Saturday. 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
5: Tonight a mix of sun and cloud, a chance of showers with a low of +2. Tomorrow sunny with some clouds in the afternoon and winds out of the northwest at 30 and a high of 21. And sunny and a high of 15 degrees on Saturday. 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
7: A mix of sun and cloud tonight with a chance of showers and a low of plus 2. Sunshine tomorrow with some clouds in the afternoon and a high of 21 and northwest winds at 30. And sunny and 15 on Saturday. 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
1: 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Houghton. The future of the Canadian Forces Snowbirds is quite literally up in the air, according to a statement from local MP Fraser Tolmy. The Moose Jaw Lake Centre Lanigan MP is criticizing the federal government over reported plans to ground the aerobatic team, saying the Snowbirds have spent decades inspiring Canadians to join the armed forces while showcasing Canadian military excellence. Tolmy says Ottawa has failed to move ahead with replacement aircraft for the aging Tudor jet fleet, despite funding being announced years ago to keep the planes flying through 2030. He also warns that disbanding the squadron, even temporarily, could mean losing the experience and institutional knowledge of pilots and support crews. It's day one of the 20th annual 800 CHAB Family First Radiothon at Temple Gardens Center in support of the Moose Jaw Health Foundation. Our goal is to bring treatment closer to home by raising $150,000 to add more chairs, upgrade equipment, and increase patient comfort at our local chemotherapy unit. Moose Jaw's Director of Strategic Growth, Craig Hemingway, a regular Radiothon guest since day one, says it's always an emotional experience.
2: Hear their stories and realize, A, how amazing they are for doing what they do. 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And then that just greater appreciation of life in general.
1: 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Moose Jaw City Council is moving ahead with a request for proposals process as the city looks at all available mobile parking app providers. Director of Operations Bevan Harleton says parking meter vandalism continues to impact revenues.
3: We are down to 179 coin-operated meters. We are short on revenue by $35,000 a month compared against a flat $50,000 per month revenue. We are cutting poles to get rid of that abandoned infrastructure and consolidating meters to Main Street and towards Crescent Park.
1: Administration says cybersecurity and liability concerns with the current hotspot agreement prompted the city to pause a planned contract extension. Council unanimously approved up to $200,000 from the parking reserve to fund a future parking solution. The Western Development Museum in Moose Jaw is receiving recognition for helping preserve steam-powered history. The museum recently earned a City of Moose Jaw Municipal Heritage Award for its steam operation training program. Operations manager Carla Rasmussen shares how important this is.
4: Without this sort of a course, I think a lot of these skills and knowledge would have been lost.
1: The museum's steam train is expected to begin operating for the season May 16th and 17th. And we'll soon have a chance to take our yard waste to the landfill free of charge. With the details, here's Cameron Kosh.
5: The City of Moose Jaw's Free Yard Waste Weekend is taking place May 16th to 18th. During that time, the $14 residential tipping fee will be waived for half-ton and smaller vehicles, bringing in organic waste like leaves, grass clippings, and small branches. Residents are being asked to use clear or orange bags, and to remember that tarps are required on all loads as per city bylaw. For Discover Moose Jaw News, I'm Cameron Kosh.
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1: Mainly cloudy tonight with a chance of showers and a low of +2. Tomorrow, sunshine and some cloud coverage in the afternoon with a high of 21 and 30K northwest winds. Sunshine and 15 on Saturday, sunny and 23 on Sunday. And for your Monday, sunny and 21 degrees. Find the full forecast at DiscoverMooseJaw.com and stream the radio anywhere and anytime from the Discover Moose Jaw app.
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0: 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You've got work, kids, hobbies, maybe a cat that thinks it's the boss. 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
5: A mix of sun and cloud tonight with a chance of showers and a low of plus 2. Sunshine tomorrow with some clouds in the afternoon and a high of 21 and northwest winds at 30. And sunny and 15 on Saturday. 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
1: Clear this evening in a low of plus two. 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Houghton. The future of the Canadian Forces Snowbirds is now a turbulent one, according to local MP Fraser Tomey. In a statement, the Moose Jaw Lake Centre Lanigan MP says the federal government's reported plans to ground the aerobatic team would take away one of Canada's most powerful symbols of military pride and recruitment. Tomey says Ottawa has yet to deliver a replacement for the aging Tudor jet fleet, despite earlier funding commitments aimed at keeping the aircraft flying through 2030. He's calling on the government to keep the Snowbirds in the air while a long-term replacement plan is developed. Expanding cancer care right here at home is the goal of the 20th annual 800 CHAB Family First Radiothon, live from the Temple Garden Center. We're looking to raise $150,000 to triple capacity at the Dr. F.H. Wigmore Regional Hospital's chemotherapy unit. Demand is on the rise, and registered nurse Ariel Harvey is eager to see an expansion.
2: We simply did not have the capacity or the staff to treat the patients that would qualify for treatment with us. So unfortunately, they did have to drive into Regina for treatment until we could find space for them here.
1: You can donate by coming down to the Temple Garden Center in person, calling 306-691-4483, or visiting the Moose Jaw Health Foundation website. You can find the latest total from the Radiothon on discovermoosejaw.com. A Moose Jaw Museum program focused on preserving historical skills is being recognized with a Municipal Heritage Award. The Western Development Museum recently received the honor from the City of Moose Jaw for its STEAM training and certification program. Carla Rasmussen, operations manager, explains how critical this is.
3: These sorts of things aren't just something that a volunteer would hop into the role of operating. It's actually quite a strict system of education and certification.
1: The program is now expanding to WDM locations in Yorkton and North Battleford. The City of Moose Jaw is looking at ways to curb ongoing parking meter vandalism downtown. During last week's City Council meeting, Mayor James Murdoch suggested the city explore emptying parking meters daily to discourage theft.
4: I think it's something that we should explore. I think that if the individuals that are committing these crimes, they would catch on awfully quickly that if they're being emptied every day, they would cease. And I think that this would be an ideal opportunity while we're seeing what the next steps are to possibly implement a pilot project to see if we can make a difference.
1: The discussion came as council approved a request for proposals process to explore new mobile parking app providers amid cybersecurity and liability concerns tied to the city's current hotspot agreement. And we'll soon have a chance to take our yard waste to the landfill free of charge. With the details, here's Cameron Kosh.
5: The City of Moose Jaw's Free Yard Waste Weekend is taking place May 16th to 18th. During that time, the $14 residential tipping fee will be waived for half-ton and smaller vehicles, bringing in organic waste like leaves, grass clippings, and small branches. Residents are being asked to use clear or orange bags, and to remember that tarps are required on all loads as per city bylaw. For Discover Moose Jaw News, I'm Cameron Kosh.
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1: Mainly cloudy tonight with a chance of showers and a low of plus two. Tomorrow, sunshine and some cloud coverage in the afternoon with a high of 21 and 30K northwest winds. Sunshine and 15 on Saturday, sunny and 23 on Sunday. And for your Monday, sunny and 21 degrees. 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
6: A mix of sun and cloud tonight with a chance of showers and a low of +2. Sunshine tomorrow with some clouds in the afternoon and a high of 21 and northwest winds at 30 and sunny and 15 on Saturday. 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
1: Tonight, a mix of sun and cloud, a chance of showers with a low of +2. Tomorrow, sunny with some clouds in the afternoon and winds out of the northwest at 30 and a high of 21. And sunny and a high of 15 degrees on Saturday. 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
7: A mix of sun and cloud tonight with a chance of showers and a low of plus 2. Sunshine tomorrow with some clouds in the afternoon and a high of 21 and northwest winds at 30. And sunny and 15 on Saturday. 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
3: Tonight, a mix of sun and cloud, a chance of showers with a low of +2. Tomorrow, sunny with some clouds in the afternoon and winds out of the northwest at 30 and a high of 21. And sunny and a high of 15 degrees on Saturday. 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
7: A mix of sun and cloud tonight with a chance of showers and a low of plus 2. Sunshine tomorrow with some clouds in the afternoon and a high of 21 and northwest winds at 30. And sunny and 15 on Saturday. 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
1: Tonight, a mix of sun and cloud, a chance of showers with a low of +2. Tomorrow, sunny with some clouds in the afternoon and winds out of the northwest at 30 and a high of 21. And sunny and a high of 15 degrees on Saturday. 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

0: We know you're busy. 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We get it. 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
3: A mix of sun and cloud tonight with a chance of showers and a low of plus 2. Sunshine tomorrow with some clouds in the afternoon and a high of 21 and northwest winds at 30 and sunny and 15 on Saturday. 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
1: Tonight, a mix of sun and cloud, a chance of showers with a low of +2. Tomorrow, sunny with some clouds in the afternoon and winds out of the northwest at 30 and a high of 21. And sunny and a high of 15 degrees on Saturday. 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
5: A mix of sun and cloud tonight with a chance of showers and a low of plus 2. Sunshine tomorrow with some clouds in the afternoon and a high of 21 and northwest winds at 30. And sunny and 15 on Saturday. 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
3: Tonight a mix of sun and cloud, a chance of showers with a low of +2. Tomorrow sunny with some clouds in the afternoon and winds out of the northwest at 30 and a high of 21. And sunny and a high of 15 degrees on Saturday. 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
4: A mix of sun and cloud tonight with a chance of showers and a low of plus 2. Sunshine tomorrow with some clouds in the afternoon and a high of 21 and northwest winds at 30. And sunny and 15 on Saturday. 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
2: Today, sunny with a high of 21 degrees, a mix of sun and cloud, and 30K northwest winds. Partly cloudy tonight with a low of 0 and winds out of the north at 30, and tomorrow sunny and 15. 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

0: 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Oh, and talking too much during lunch. 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
1: Today, sunny with a high of 21 degrees, a mix of sun and cloud, and 30K northwest winds. Partly cloudy tonight with a low of zero and winds out of the north at 30. And tomorrow, sunny and 15. 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
5: Today sunny with a high of 21 degrees, a mix of sun and cloud and 30K northwest winds. Partly cloudy tonight with a low of 0 and winds out of the north at 30. And tomorrow sunny and 15. 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
2: Today, sunny with a high of 21 degrees, a mix of sun and cloud, and 30K northwest winds. Partly cloudy tonight with a low of zero and winds out of the north at 30. And tomorrow, sunny and 15. 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
5: Today, sunny with a high of 21 degrees, a mix of sun and cloud and 30K northwest winds. Partly cloudy tonight with a low of 0 and winds out of the north at 30, and tomorrow sunny and 15. 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
1: Today, sunny with a high of 21 degrees, a mix of sun and cloud, and 30K northwest winds. Partly cloudy tonight with a low of zero and winds out of the north at 30. And tomorrow, sunny and 15. 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

0: 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CILG is a proud part of Golden West. 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
1: Scattered showers, wind, and a high of 21 today. From the DiscoverMooseJaw.com newsroom, I'm Cameron Kosh. Questions are continuing to grow around the future of the Snowbirds as uncertainty remains whether the team will fly beyond 2026. Moose Jaw Lake Center Lanigan MP Fraser Tolmie says he's concerned a pause or cancellation could have long-term effects on the team.
2: We'll lose all of that corporate knowledge and all of that excellence that's handed down from year to year.
1: Tolmie also argued the Tudor Jets could continue operating until replacement aircraft are brought into service. We're into the second day of the 800CHAB Family First Radiothon and are well on our way to the $150,000 goal. Support from the community poured in, and Kelly McElry, Executive Director of the Moose Jaw Health Foundation, is excited for what today will bring.
3: We're just thankful for all those donations, and I gotta tell you, I'm so excited to see what happens, because I think we're gonna see some magic.
1: By the end of day, over $60,000 was raised. To make a donation, stop by the Temple Garden Center in person or call 306-692-GIVE. Moose Jaw's housing market continues to heat up, but the bigger issue may be the lack of homes available. According to the Saskatchewan Realtors Association, Moose Jaw had just over 51 days of housing inventory available in April. Vice President of Communications, Tyler Hudy, says demand remains strong while supply struggles to keep pace.
4: Sales were up 17% year over year, and that benchmark price in Moose Jaw hit another record, and the market is kind of sitting at about 1.69 months of supply. So to put that in perspective, that's roughly 51 days of inventory available across the entire market in Moose Jaw.
1: The benchmark price for a home in Moose Jaw now sits at just over $294,000, up 6.3% from last year. A Moose Jaw restaurant is receiving support through a national business grant program. DeBestie's Restaurant and Bar received a $10,000 grant through DoorDash's Canada's Black Food Energy Program. Owner Dee Afalayan says the grant is helping recognize the work its business has put into serving authentic Nigerian cuisine locally.
5: Winning that award just makes it feel like we're home and we're just doing the right thing and people love the food at the restaurant. Yeah, it means a lot to us.
1: The restaurant has operated in Moose Jaw since 2021. WorkSafe Saskatchewan is rolling out a new strategy focused on worker safety, health, and well-being across the province. With more, here's J.D. Houghton.
6: WorkSafe Saskatchewan says its new approach reflects changing workplaces and the need for a more complete focus on employee safety. The updated strategy includes stronger return-to-work programs for injured workers, a greater focus on psychological health and safety, and the use of technology to help prevent injuries and occupational disease exposure in healthcare settings. The province says Saskatchewan is moving into a new era of workplace safety by encouraging workers and employers to share responsibility for preventing injuries and fatalities. Around 2,500 workers are seriously injured in Saskatchewan each year. For Discover Moose Jaw News, I'm J.D. Houghton.
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1: In case you missed it, the Warriors added 10 players in yesterday's WHL Prospects Draft. Out of those 10 players, 5 were from Saskatchewan. You can check out the full story on our website. In Prairie Gold lacrosse action tonight, the Moose Jaw Mustangs host the Winnipeg Blizzard. It gets going at 8 o'clock at the Kinsmen Sportsplex. Lots of local baseball this weekend. The 18U AAA Canucks host the Saskatoon Cubs for a doubleheader tomorrow at Roswells Park. And the 18U AAs are down in Estevan for a pair against the Brewers tomorrow. A busy weekend for the 15U AAA Canucks as they play 4 games this weekend, 2 games against the Southeast Twins on Saturday, and then a doubleheader against Saskatoon on Sunday. All games are at Blackwell Diamond. Carolina took a 3-0 series lead over the Flyers last night, winning 4-1, and the Blue Jays return home tonight against the Angels.
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1: It's a mix of sun and cloud with a high of 21 today, with scattered showers, the risk of a thunderstorm, and a northwest wind gusting between 50 and 80 kilometers an hour. Tonight's partly cloudy, the wind and chance of showers continues, falling to +1. Tomorrow's mainly sunny with a high of 15, And there's sunshine through to next week with highs of 21 Sunday, 22 Monday, and 23 on Tuesday. Find the full forecast at discovermoosejaw.com and stream the radio anywhere and anytime from the Discover Moose Jaw app.
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0: Tim McGraw, One Bad Habit at 610 here on Country 100. My name's Avery LeBlanc in for Courtney here. What a Friday we've got in store for you here on Country 100's morning show with Prairie Mobile, your Sastel authorized dealer. First off, happy early Mother's Day to all the mothers out there as we head into this weekend. For today, we're looking at a high of 21 degrees with a mix of sun and cloud, small chance of showers and a risk of a thunderstorm here this afternoon as winds are expected to get up to 80 kilometers per hour here later in the day. And then tonight, partly cloudy with the stormy weather continuing throughout the evening and a low of plus one tomorrow. The stormy weather dissipates with a high of 15 degrees and mainly sunny. And then we're into the 20s to start off all of next week with nothing but sunshine. On today's show, we've got two Beat the Box Office giveaways for you to win for Sesame Street Live, Elmo's Got the Moves, and Dean Brody and the Reclaws, Hometown Heroes Tour. We've also got the announcement for the grand prize winner for Throw Mama Out the Plane from the pool of our 10 qualifiers here this morning. And we'll have the Brain Buster, Fresh Music Friday, and the Moose Jaw Humane Society coming in at 8 o'clock. So a lot to stay tuned to right here on Country 100. Don't go anywhere.
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0: Hey, it's Avery LeBlanc here, and there was only one game on the NHL playoff schedule last night, but it was an important one for the Discover Moose Jaw Cup. The Bobby's Place Hurricanes stayed in control of their series with a 3-2 overtime win over the Smitties in the Town and Country Mall Flyers in Game 3. Carolina now holds a 3-0 series lead, putting them firmly in command as the series continues. Stay up to date on the Discover Moose Jaw Cup at discovermoosejaw.com.
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0: That's the James Barker Band, Wasting Whiskey, on Southern Saskatchewan's Best Country, Country 100. Avery LeBlanc joining you here on this Friday. Hopefully you're looking forward to the weekend, as Beat the Box Office is back here on Country 100 with a few different giveaways here this morning. But we've got your chance to win tickets to Sesame Street Live, Elmo's Got the Moves, coming to Temple Garden Center December 4th for your youngsters in your home. This brand new show brings Elmo, Abby Kadabi, Cookie Monster, and more to the stage for a fun, interactive experience for the whole family. 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
1: A high of 21 with scattered showers, wind, and the risk of a thunderstorm today. From the DiscoverMooseJaw.com newsroom, I'm Cameron Kosh. The future of the Canadian Forces Snowbirds remains uncertain as debate continues over the iconic aerial demonstration team. Moose Jaw Lake Centre Lanigan MP Fraser Tolmie says canceling or pausing the squadron could lead to the loss of years of experience and culture.
2: They could change the number of shows or whatever, but they could keep these jets flying until we get new jets into service.
1: Tolmie also called the Snowbirds an important Canadian symbol and says now is the time to support them, not cancel them. It's day two of the 800CHAB Family First Radiothon. Donations poured in yesterday, and the goal of $150,000 is in sight. This year, we're raising money to expand chemotherapy services at the Dr. F.H. Wigmore Regional Hospital, purchasing additional chairs, IV pumps, and other critical items. Kate Downton, who is a director with Integrated Rural Health, talks about the importance of the equipment.
3: And just having access to that new equipment will not only enable them to deliver safe and excellent care that's based on current best practice standards, but it's going to complement that patient experience to really help manage anxiety and stress that encompasses cancer care.
1: You can donate by calling 306-691-4483 or by stopping by the Temple Garden Center in person. The rising cost of homes is creating affordability concerns for first-time buyers. The Saskatchewan Realtors Association says low inventory levels are continuing to push prices higher across the province. Vice President of Communications, Tyler Hudy, says current housing pressures are not favoring first-time home buyers.
4: And let's be honest, in today's day and age where affordability pressures are dominant across everything that we do, that finding that extra $2,000-$3,000 to put on for a down payment is really challenging.
1: Hudy says Moose Jaw recorded 68 residential sales in April, which is more than 30% above the city's 10-year average. The owner of DeBesti says community support has helped the restaurant continue growing. The Main Street business received a $10,000 grant through DoorDash's Canada's Black Food Energy Program. DFLA says the recognition motivates the team to continue building.

0: the business and serving the community.
1: When I said it means a lot to us, I was telling someone that I want to believe I'm one of Smoosh's success story.
0: Dee added the support encourages the restaurant to keep growing and serving authentic Nigerian food in Moose Jaw. WorkSafe Saskatchewan has unveiled a new provincial strategy aimed at improving safety, health, and well-being in workplaces across the province. With the details, here's J.D. Houghton.
2: The new approach takes a broader view of workplace safety, with more attention being paid to both physical and psychological health on the job. WorkSafe Saskatchewan says the strategy will support better recovery outcomes through improved return-to-work programs while also using industry data and new technology to help reduce workplace injuries. Officials say the plan also encourages stronger safety leadership and shared accountability between employers and workers. For Discover Moose Jaw News, I'm J.D. Houghton.
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0: In case you missed it, the Warriors added 10 players in yesterday's WHL Prospects Draft. Out of those 10 players, 5 were from Saskatchewan. You can check out the full story on our website. In Prairie Gold Lacrosse action tonight, the Moose Jaw Mustangs host the Winnipeg Blizzard. It gets going at 8 o'clock at the Kinsmen Sportsplex. Lots of local baseball this weekend. The 18U AAA Canucks host the Saskatoon Cubs for a doubleheader tomorrow at Roswells Park. And the 18U AAs are down in Estevan for a pair against the Brewers tomorrow. A busy weekend for the 15U AAA Canucks as they play 4 games this weekend, 2 games against the Southeast Twins on Saturday, and then a doubleheader against Saskatoon on Sunday. All games are at Blackwell Diamond. Carolina took a 3-0 series lead over the Flyers last night, winning 4-1, and the Blue Jays return home tonight against the Angels.
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0: It's a mix of sun and cloud with a high of 21 today, with scattered showers, the risk of a thunderstorm, and a northwest wind gusting between 50 and 80 kilometers an hour. Tonight's partly cloudy, the wind and chance of showers continues, falling to +1. Tomorrow's mainly sunny with a high of 15, and there's sunshine through to next week, with highs of 21 Sunday, 22 Monday, and 23 on Tuesday. Find the full forecast at discovermoosejaw.com and stream the radio anywhere and anytime from the Discover Moose Jaw app.
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This is the Reclaws and Dean Brody on Country 100. Remember when

0: today is the day. Tickets for the Dean Brody and the Reklaws Hometown Heroes Tour at the Temple Garden Center November 9th are officially on sale starting at 10 a.m. But before you buy, why not try to beat the box office here this morning? We're celebrating your hometown's pride, and all you got to do is tell us what makes your hometown special. Is it the people, the memories, or those stories only the community can tell? Text the Lions Creek Country Connection 306-694-107 with what makes your hometown special, and you'll be entered in for a chance to win a pair of tickets to Dean Brody and the Reklaws Hometown Heroes Tour coming up in November. And we'll be giving a lucky winner a call here this morning, so make sure you keep that phone close. 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
0: Bit of stormy weather on the way for today and tonight, with a mix of sun and cloud, small chance of showers, and a risk of a thunderstorm this afternoon. Winds expected to get up to 80 kilometers per hour at times, with a high of 21. Tonight, partly cloudy with a small chance of showers early this evening, with a risk of a thunderstorm once again. Winds continuing to gust with a low of plus one throughout the evening. For tomorrow, mainly sunny. Winds up to 20 kilometers per hour, high of 15, and then into the 20s to start off next week with nothing but sunny skies. Currently here in Moose Jaw, we've got a sunny sky. The wind is southwest at 19 kilometers per hour. Temperature is at 6 degrees. In Regina, it's 0, and in Assiniboia, it's 2. 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As we head throughout this weekend, everything starting bid price is 60% off until Wednesday next week.
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0: 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Avery LeBlanc joining you here in place of Courtney as it's time to take a look at the roads here this morning. 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Public Works busy with curb repair on Stadacona Street West on the 600th block. Asphalt patches as well on 10th Avenue Southwest from Cotto to Duffield. Asphalt patches as well on Hastings Street and the 1000th block. A pipe burst on 6th Avenue Northwest on the 1300th block. That's it for Public Works. Closures here in town. Wrapped up yesterday was the street light replacement on 9th Avenue Southwest and 9th Avenue Northwest on the High Street blocks as well, or on the High Street block as well as the Fairford Street block. So that should be all cleared up here this morning. Alleyway and sidewalk closure wrapping up here by the end of today on Saskatchewan Street West in the 200th block in the alleyway. And next week on Monday, excavation and repair starting on Duffield Street West on the 500th block. That'll begin Monday at 8 a.m. Street cleaning going on today on Thatcher Drive. Or pardon me, that was yesterday. My bad. That wrapped up yesterday. So shouldn't see any more street cleaning going on for the next little while anymore. Probably will get an update for next week. Infrastructure renewal project on Cotto Street, 4th Avenue Southwest to 2nd Avenue Southeast. 1st Avenue Southeast is closed. Cotto Street East to Lillooet Street East. 5th Avenue Northwest as well. Caribou Street West to Saskatchewan Street West. Pasco Drive East. Pasco Crescent to 13th Avenue Northwest. And Henley's Avenue, McDonald Street to Laurier Street. And then the sidewalk, curb, and gutter rehabilitation is underway across town. So make sure you watch out for those workers and slow down when you see them. As the Highway Number 2 over Highway Number 1 Twin Overpass replacement continues. And gas here in Moose Jaw ranging from $1.67.9 per liter to $1.85.9 per liter. Not seeing anything else slowing us down for this Friday, but if you do see something, text the Lions Creek Country Connection, 306-694-107.
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2: Moose Jaw's rallying for local cancer care as day two of the 800 CHAB Family First Radiothon hits the airwaves. And Moose Jaw's housing market is red hot, but low inventory is turning up the heat on buyers.
3: Seeding is starting off to a slow start across the prairies. Seeding is most advanced in Saskatchewan, but well behind historical averages. According to the crop report, just 3% of the provincial crop has been planted, compared with the five-year average of 12%. Crop extension specialist Kim Stonehouse.
4: Colder temperatures, excessive runoff, frozen soils, and washed out roads and that kind of thing are limiting the seeding progress.
3: Oilseed specialist Sonia Wilson says it's a similar situation in Manitoba.
5: We've had a cooler start to the season and there was definitely some standing moisture still in a lot of fields. We have had some warmer temperatures that have helped. We are only 2% seeded across the province as of May 5th. As compared to 8% last year in the spring when it was quite a bit warmer at this time.
3: Alberta's crop report comes out later today. For Golden West, I'm Glendalee Allen Vossler.
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1: Scattered showers, wind, and a high of 21 today. From the DiscoverMooseJaw.com newsroom, I'm Cameron Kosh. Questions are continuing to grow around the future of the Snowbirds as uncertainty remains whether the team will fly beyond 2026. Moose Jaw Lake Center Lanigan MP Fraser Tolmie says he's concerned a pause or cancellation could have long-term impacts on the team.
2: We'll lose all of that corporate knowledge and all of that excellence that's handed down from year to year.
1: Tolmie also argued that Tudor jets could continue operating until replacement aircraft are brought into service. Day 2 of the 20th Annual Family First Radiothon is underway at Temple Garden Center in support of the Moose Jaw Health Foundation. This year's goal is to raise $150,000 to increase chemotherapy services at the Dr. F.H. Wigmore Regional Hospital. RBC Senior Relations Manager Kyle Sonmore recently joined the Health Foundation board and says it's surreal to be a part of it.
3: You know, I've always admired from a distance the great work that the Health Foundation has done. So when I got asked to join the board, it was a very easy yes to go in and then to be behind the scenes of all the hard work that's being done by Kelly and all the other board members is just surreal to be part of.
1: Yesterday, RBC donated $10,000 to the cause. You can find the latest total from the Radiothon on DiscoverMooseJaw.com. Donations can be made by coming down to the Temple Garden Center in person, calling 306-691-4483, or by visiting the Moose Jaw Health Foundation website. Moose Jaw's housing market continues to heat up, but the bigger issue may be the lack of homes available. According to the Saskatchewan Realtors Association, Moose Jaw had just over 51 days of housing inventory available in April. Vice President of Communications Tyler Hudy says demand remains strong while supply struggles to keep pace.
4: Sales were up 17% year over year, and that benchmark price in Moose Jaw hit another record, and the market is kind of sitting at about 1.69 months of supply. So to put that in perspective, that's roughly 51 days of inventory available across the entire market in Moose Jaw.
1: The benchmark price for a home in Moose Jaw now sits at just over $294,000, up 6.3% from last year. A Moose Jaw restaurant is receiving support through a national business grant. The Besties Restaurant and Bar received a $10,000 grant through DoorDash Canada's Black Food Energy Program. Owner Dee Afalayan says the grant is helping recognize the work her business has put into serving authentic Nigerian food locally.
5: Winning that award just makes it feel like we're home and we're just doing the right thing and people love the food at the restaurant. Yeah, it means a lot to us.
1: The restaurant has operated in Moose Jaw since 2021. WorkSafe Saskatchewan is rolling out a new strategy focused on worker safety, health, and well-being across the province. With more, here's J.D. Houghton.
6: WorkSafe Saskatchewan says its new approach reflects changing workplaces and the need for a more complete focus on employee safety. The updated strategy includes stronger return-to-work programs for injured workers, a greater focus on psychological health and safety, and the use of technology to help prevent injuries and occupational disease exposure in healthcare settings. The province says Saskatchewan is moving into a new era of workplace safety by encouraging workers and employers to share responsibility for preventing injuries and fatalities. Around 2,500 workers are seriously injured in Saskatchewan each year. For Discover Moose Jaw News, I'm J.D. Houghton.
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1: In case you missed it, the Warriors added 10 players in yesterday's WHL Prospects Draft. Out of those 10 players, 5 were from Saskatchewan. You can check out the full story on our website. In Prairie Gold lacrosse action tonight, the Moose Jaw Mustangs host the Winnipeg Blizzard. It gets going at 8 o'clock at the Kinsman Sportsplex. Lots of local baseball this weekend. The 18U AAA Canucks host the Saskatoon Cubs for a doubleheader tomorrow at Roswells Park. And the 18U AAs are down in Estevan for a pair against the Brewers tomorrow. A busy weekend for the 15U AAA Canucks as they play 4 games this weekend, 2 games against the Southeast Twins on Saturday, and then a doubleheader against Saskatoon on Sunday. All games are at Blackwell Diamond. Carolina took a 3-0 series lead over the Flyers last night, winning 4-1, and the Blue Jays return home tonight against the Angels.
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1: It's a mix of sun and cloud with a high of 21 today, with scattered showers, the risk of a thunderstorm, and a northwest wind gusting between 50 and 80 kilometers an hour. Tonight's partly cloudy. The wind and chance of showers continues, falling to plus 1. Tomorrow's mainly sunny with a high of 15. And there's sunshine through to next week, with highs of 21 Sunday, 22 Monday, and 23 on Tuesday. Find the full forecast at discovermoosejaw.com and stream the radio anywhere and anytime from the Discover Moose Jaw app.
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0: Thomas Rhett, beautiful as you at 7:08 here on Country 100's morning show with Prairie Mobile, your Sastel authorized dealer. Avery LeBlanc joining you here this morning as it's time to get those brain cells working on this Friday. It is the Brain Buster brought to you by Smitty's in the Town and Country Mall, serving early bird breakfast every day until 11 a.m. Senior specials from 11 to close. Come and dine alone or with a large group. We're giving away a $15 gift certificate to Bugsy's and Smitty's in the Town and Country Mall. I should say Bugsy's or Smitty's in the Town and Country Mall. Here is the question. Canadians will purchase over 1 million roses for this occasion. What is it? Canadians, as a population, will purchase over 1 million roses for this occasion. What is it? If you think you know the answer, call or text the Lions Creek Country Connection, 306-694-107.
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2: It's a mix of sun and cloud with a high of 21 today, with scattered showers, the risk of a thunderstorm, and a northwest wind gusting between 50 and 80 kilometers an hour. Tonight's partly cloudy. The wind and chance of showers continues, falling to plus 1. Tomorrow's mainly sunny with a high of 15. And there's sunshine through to next week with highs of 21 Sunday, 22 Monday, and 23 on Tuesday. Find the full forecast at discovermoosejaw.com and stream the radio anywhere and anytime from the Discover Moose Jaw app.
1: 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Hey, it's Ryan Fox, and this weekend, it's all about Luke. We have both of them, Luke Combs and Luke Bryan on ACC. 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Zach Topp talks about Shania. And George Burge reveals the bait and switch he recently got on stage from a major country A-lister. And it's only this weekend on an all-new American Country Countdown. 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

0: We're playing the Brain Buster here this morning, brought to you by Bugsy's and Smitty's in the Town and Country Mall. We're giving away a $15 gift certificate from them. If you get this question correct, Canadians will purchase over 1 million roses for this occasion. What is it? We got a caller on the line right now. Who is there?
1: Teresa calling. Would it be Mother's Day?
0: Congratulations, Teresa. You've won a $15 gift certificate to Bugsy's and Smitty's in the Town and Country Mall.
1: Okay, thank you very much. Have a good day.
0: You as well. Take care. I'd say everyone got the answer on the text line, but Teresa beat everyone to the punch on the phone line there at 306-694-107. Once again, congratulations to Teresa, and happy Mother's Day to all the mothers out there heading into this weekend. Here's Stephen Lee Olsen, Mickey Guyton, Never Not Care.

0: And Lee Olson, Mickey Guyton, Never Not Care here on Country 100, Southern Saskatchewan's best country. Well, we're giving you a chance to beat the box office here today for Sesame Street Live, Elmo's Got the Moves, coming up at the Temple Garden Center December 4th. If you want to win that pair of tickets, text the Lions Creek Country Connection, 306-694-107. We want you to tell us the name of Elmo's greatest nemesis. And if you get the answer correct, you'll be entered into the draw to win the pair of tickets to see Sesame Street Live, Elmo's Got the Moves, coming up here in December. But if you don't want to leave it to chance, you can always head to sasktix.ca, which tickets do go on sale today. 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
0: For today, we have a mix of sun and cloud with a small chance of showers and a risk of a thunderstorm this afternoon. Winds gusting up to 80 kilometers per hour at times later today with a high of 21. The wind will carry into tonight with a low of +1 with a partly cloudy sky. For tomorrow, mainly sunny as the winds will die down, high of 15 degrees, and then nice and sunny to start off next week with temperatures in the low 20s. Currently here in Moose Jaw, we've got a mainly sunny sky. The wind is west-southwest at 24 kilometers an hour, gusting to 33 at times. Temperature is at 8 degrees. In Regina, it's 5 degrees, and in Assiniboia, it's the same. Get your current conditions and 5-day weather forecast anytime at discovermoosejaw.com or on the Discover Moose Jaw app. I'm Avery LeBlanc.
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1: A high of 21 with scattered showers, wind, and the risk of a thunderstorm today. 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The future of the Canadian Forces Snowbirds remains uncertain as debate continues over the iconic aerial demonstration team. Moose Jaw Lake Centre Lanigan MP Fraser Tolmie says canceling or pausing the squadron could lead to the loss of years of experience and culture.
2: They could change the number of shows or whatever, but they could keep these jets flying until we get new jets into service.
1: Tolmie also called the Snowbirds an important Canadian symbol and says now is the time to support them, not cancel them. It's day two of the 800CHAB Family First Radiothon. Donations poured in yesterday, and the goal of $150,000 is in sight. This year, we're raising money to expand chemotherapy services at the Dr. F.H. Wigmore Regional Hospital, purchasing additional chairs, IV pumps, and other critical items. Dustin with Gibson Energy stopped by yesterday to present a special donation to the local hospital.
3: This is something the whole company is passionate about, donating to local healthcare and local community events. This year, we're donating $14,750 to this radiothon, and we're happy to do that.
1: You can donate by calling 306-691-4483 or by stopping by the Temple Garden Center in person. The rising cost of homes is creating affordability concerns for first-time buyers. The Saskatchewan Realtors Association says low inventory levels are continuing to push prices higher across the province. Vice President of Communications, Tyler Hudy, says current housing pressures are not favoring first-time home buyers.
4: And let's be honest, in today's day and age where affordability pressures are dominant across everything that we do, that finding that extra $2,000, $3,000 to put on for a down payment is really challenging.
1: Hudy says Moose Jaw recorded 68 residential sales in April, which is more than 30% above the city's 10-year average. The owner of DeBesti says community support has helped the restaurant continue growing. The Main Street business received a $10,000 grant through DoorDash's Canada's Black Food Energy Program. DFLAN says the recognition motivates the team to continue building the business and serving the community.
5: When I said it means a lot to us, I was telling someone that I want to believe I'm one of Moose Jaw's success stories.
1: Dee added the support encourages the restaurant to keep growing and serving authentic Nigerian food in Moose Jaw. WorkSafe Saskatchewan has unveiled a new provincial strategy aimed at improving safety, health, and well-being in workplaces across the province. With the details, here's J.D. Houghton.
6: The new approach takes a broader view of workplace safety, with more attention being paid to both physical and psychological health on the job. WorkSafe Saskatchewan says the strategy will support better recovery outcomes through improved return-to-work programs while also using industry data and new technology to help reduce workplace injuries. Officials say the plan also encourages stronger safety leadership and shared accountability between employers and workers. For Discover Moose Jaw News, I'm J.D. Houghton.
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1: In case you missed it, the Warriors added 10 players in yesterday's WHL Prospects Draft. Out of those 10 players, 5 were from Saskatchewan. You can check out the full story on our website. In Prairie Gold lacrosse action tonight, the Moose Jaw Mustangs host the Winnipeg Blizzard. It gets going at 8 o'clock at the Kinsmen Sportsplex. Lots of local baseball this weekend. The 18U AAA Canucks host the Saskatoon Cubs for a doubleheader tomorrow at Roswells Park. And the 18U AAs are down in Estevan for a pair against the Brewers tomorrow. A busy weekend for the 15U AAA Canucks as they play 4 games this weekend, 2 games against the Southeast Twins on Saturday, and then a doubleheader against Saskatoon on Sunday. All games are at Blackwell Diamond. Carolina took a 3-0 series lead over the Flyers last night, winning 4-1, and the Blue Jays return home tonight against the Angels.
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1: It's a mix of sun and cloud with a high of 21 today, with scattered showers, the risk of a thunderstorm, and a northwest wind gusting between 50 and 80 kilometers an hour. Tonight's partly cloudy, the wind and chance of showers continues, falling to +1. Tomorrow's mainly sunny with a high of 15, and there's sunshine through to next week, with highs of 21 Sunday, 22 Monday, and 23 on Tuesday. Find the full forecast at discovermoosejaw.com and stream the radio anywhere and anytime from the Discover Moose Jaw app.
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0: Carter, Faith, Betty here on Country 100 at 741. My name is Avery LeBlanc. Hopefully you're having a great Friday morning so far. Let's take a look at the roads here. It is the Discover Moose Jaw Road Report with Winmar, your property restoration specialists right here in Moose Jaw. Restoring what matters most, including hard and soft, good cleaning, fire, water, wind, mold, asbestos. They've got you covered. Speaking of wind, there's a lot of it on the way for later this afternoon heading into tonight. So make sure you strap down anything that could potentially blow away here. Here in Moose Jaw, Public Works busy with some curb repair on Stadacona Street West on the 600th block. Asphalt patches on 10th Avenue Southwest between Cotto and Duffield, as well as Hastings Street on the 1000th block. And a pipe burst on 6th Avenue Northwest on the 1300th block. A closure wrapped up yesterday on 9th Avenue Southwest and 9th Avenue Northwest on the High Street and Fairford Street blocks. Saskatchewan Street West 200th block alleyway closure is still underway today, wrapping up at 5 o'clock. And Duffield Street West on the 500th block, going to have some excavation and repair taking place starting on Monday and running throughout next week. Street cleaning wrapped up for now. Could be more as we move throughout next week. Infrastructure renewal project here in Moose Jaw, Cotto Street, 4th Avenue Southwest to 2nd Avenue Southeast, 1st Avenue Southeast on Cotto Street East to Lillooet Street East, 5th Avenue Northwest, Caribou Street West to Saskatchewan Street West, Pasco Drive East, Pasco Crescent to 13th Avenue Northwest, and Henley's Avenue, McDonald Street to Laurier Street. Sidewalk and curb as well as gutter rehabilitation underway during this time of year. Make sure you're watching out for workers and slowing down when you see them as the highway number 2 over highway number 1 twin overpass replacement continues. And gas here in Moose Jaw ranging from $1.67.9 per liter to $1.85.9 per liter. Not seeing anything else slowing us down for this Friday, but if you do see something, text the Lions Creek Country Connection 306-694-107.
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0: 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Avery LeBlanc joining you here in this 7 o'clock hour. Hopefully you're having a great Friday. As you can beat the box office here this morning with Sesame Street Live, Elmo's Got the Moves. We're ready to draw for that winner. That show is coming up here at the Temple Garden Center December 4th. We asked you to text in the name of Elmo's greatest nemesis to the Lions Creek Country Connection 306-694-107. For those who are not big-time Sesame Street followers, the name of Elmo's greatest nemesis is Rocco. Essentially, Zoe in Sesame Street believes Rocco is a living thing, while Elmo continuously tries to disprove that Rocco is an actual living thing. And our lucky winner, the texted in Rocco here this morning, was Sam Morrison. Congratulations, Sam. So Sam will get two tickets to see Sesame Street Live, Elmo's Got the Moves. Let's give him a call and let him know that he is going to be going with whoever he decides to bring with him.
1: Hello?
0: Hello, is this Sam?
1: Yes.
0: Hey, Sam, this is Avery with Country 100. How are you doing this morning?
1: I'm good. How about you?
0: Doing good. You texted in Rocco for a chance to win a pair of tickets for Beat the Box Office to see Sesame Street Live here coming up in December.
1: Yeah.
0: All right. Well, congrats. You've won that pair of tickets.
1: Right on. Thank you.
0: How old are your kids?
1: Well, they'd be grandkids. They're 2 and 1.
0: Okay. Well, they're perfect age for this then.
1: Yeah, that's excellent.
0: Are they big Elmo watchers, or is that kind of out of their wheelhouse?
1: They are. They're big Elmo watchers, yeah.
0: Okay.
1: Yeah, I don't get to watch anything when they're visiting because it's got to be on that stuff.
0: Hopefully you and the grandkids have a ton of fun coming up here in December to see Elmo live.
1: That's great. Thanks very much.
0: You're welcome. You have a great day.
1: You too.
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3: And now your school news with the Prairie South School Division and Holy Trinity Catholic School Division. I'm Callum McAnally, and graduating students are facing excitement and uncertainty as they prepare to move on from high school this year. Brett Young is a career development consultant at Central Collegiate, and he says much of the pressure comes from not knowing what the future will look like.
4: Sometimes in this generation, they love to know what's the next thing that's going to come, and sometimes it doesn't always happen that way. Even the friends, you know, that they're leaving behind, like they've been through elementary and high school together, it's just the unknown of what's going to happen next.
3: He also says reminding students that career paths can change helps reduce anxiety during graduation season. Today at St. Michael's School, there's going to be a free hot dog lunch for students. At Central Collegiate today, there's an SLC pizza sale in the Grade 12 Lounge, only $2.50 per slice. And Nicole Palliser Heights is getting ready for their drama production, Who, Me? Yes, You. It's taking the stage on Tuesday, May 12th. And that's your school news with the Prairie South School Division and Holy Trinity Catholic School Division.
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1: Scattered showers, wind, and a high of 21 today. From the DiscoverMooseJaw.com newsroom, I'm Cameron Kosh. Questions are continuing to grow around the future of the Snowbirds as uncertainty remains whether the team will fly beyond 2026. Moose Jaw Lake Center Lanigan MP Fraser Tolmie says he's concerned a pause or cancellation could have long-term impacts on the team.
2: We'll lose all of that corporate knowledge and all of that excellence that's handed down from year to year.
1: Tolmie also argued the Tudor jets could continue operating until replacement aircraft are brought into service. Day 2 of the 20th Annual Family First Radiothon is underway at Temple Garden Center in support of the Moose Jaw Health Foundation. This year's goal is to raise $150,000 to increase chemotherapy services at the Dr. F.H. Wigmore Regional Hospital. Lisa Tipper is the utilization coordinator at the Dr. F.H. Wigmore Regional Hospital, and she shares her thoughts about the chemotherapy unit expansion.
3: Absolutely needed. We see people who are receiving care in our chemotherapy unit that, of course, we're offloading stresses on the tertiary centers in Regina, and we're able to provide that care here. We would also be supporting the patients, which is the focus of our care.
1: You can find the latest total from the Radiothon on DiscoverMooseJaw.com. Donations can be made by coming down to the Temple Garden Center in person, calling 306-691-4483, or by visiting the Moose Jaw Health Foundation website. Moose Jaw's housing market continues to heat up, but the bigger issue may be the lack of homes available. According to the Saskatchewan Realtors Association, Moose Jaw had just over 51 days of housing inventory available in April. Vice President of Communications Tyler Hudy says demand remains strong while supply struggles to keep pace.
4: Sales were up 17% year over year, and that benchmark price in Moose Jaw hit another record, and the market is kind of sitting at about 1.69 months of supply. So to put that in perspective, that's roughly 51 days of inventory available across the entire market in Moose Jaw.
1: The benchmark price for a home in Moose Jaw now sits at just over $294,000, up 6.3% from last year. A Moose Jaw restaurant is receiving support through a national business grant. DeBestie's Restaurant and Bar received a $10,000 grant through DoorDash Canada's Black Food Energy Program. Owner Dee Afalayan says the grant is helping recognize the work her business has put into serving authentic Nigerian food locally.
5: Winning that award just makes it feel like we're home and we're just doing the right thing and people love the food at the restaurant. Yeah, it means a lot to us.
1: The restaurant has operated in Moose Jaw since 2021. WorkSafe Saskatchewan is rolling out a new strategy focused on worker safety, health, and well-being across the province. With more, here's J.D. Houghton.
6: WorkSafe Saskatchewan says its new approach reflects changing workplaces and the need for a more complete focus on employee safety. The updated strategy includes stronger return-to-work programs for injured workers, a greater focus on psychological health and safety, and the use of technology to help prevent injuries and occupational disease exposure in healthcare settings. The province says Saskatchewan is moving into a new era of workplace safety by encouraging workers and employers to share responsibility for preventing injuries and fatalities. Around 2,500 workers are seriously injured in Saskatchewan each year. For Discover Moose Jaw News, I'm J.D. Houghton.
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1: In case you missed it, the Warriors added 10 players in yesterday's WHL Prospects Draft. Out of those 10 players, 5 were from Saskatchewan. You can check out the full story on our website. In Prairie Gold lacrosse action tonight, the Moose Jaw Mustangs host the Winnipeg Blizzard. It gets going at 8 o'clock at the Kinsman Sportsplex. Lots of local baseball this weekend. The 18U AAA Canucks host the Saskatoon Cubs for a doubleheader tomorrow at Roswells Park. And the 18U AAs are down in Estevan for a pair against the Brewers tomorrow. A busy weekend for the 15U AAA Canucks as they play 4 games this weekend, 2 games against the Southeast Twins on Saturday, and then a doubleheader against Saskatoon on Sunday. All games are at Blackwell Diamond. Carolina took a 3-0 series lead over the Flyers last night, winning 4-1, and the Blue Jays return home tonight against the Angels.
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1: It's a mix of sun and cloud with a high of 21 today, with scattered showers, the risk of a thunderstorm, and a northwest wind gusting between 50 and 80 kilometers an hour. Tonight's partly cloudy, the wind and chance of showers continues, falling to plus 1. Tomorrow's mainly sunny with a high of 15, and there's sunshine through to next week, with highs of 21 Sunday, 22 Monday, and 23 on Tuesday. Find the full forecast at discovermoosejaw.com and stream the radio anywhere and anytime from the Discover Moose Jaw app.
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6: 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Here is your Fresh Music Friday song of the day. It's Cut Him Loose with Kelsey Kulick. And right after this, we'll be joined with Dana Hawkins from the Moose Jaw Humane Society. Don't go anywhere.

0: Kelsey Kulick, Cut Him Loose at 8:09 here on Country 100. 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And joining us in studio right now is Dana Hawkes with the Moose Jaw Humane Society. How's it going today, Dana?
1: Really good. Avery, how are you?
0: Doing fantastic. The weather's looking nice before a little bit of a windy storm rolling in.
1: I know. I better get out there and enjoy it before it gets windy.
0: Most certainly. And our Spike Grooming and Pet Boarding Retreat Adorable Adoptable for today. Tell us about him.
1: It is Bao, like a Bao bun. She is just about 6 months old, so she's going to be getting spayed. She was actually adopted from us and returned, unfortunately. The lovely gentleman who adopted her didn't realize he was severely allergic to cats. His face welled up. He was not able to go to work, so he had to bring her back. But she is the sweetest little thing. We all say that we wish we could sleep like Bao, because like several of us have checked to see if she is actually alive. She sleeps so soundly. We're all a little jealous.
0: And talk a little bit about how often that happens. People adopt an animal and realize they can't care for it in the proper way, or they're unable to take them in. You guys are probably pretty supportive in that instance, hey?
1: We are, for sure. We understand that life can throw you a curveball, and that is one thing our staff is very proud of. We do support our animals that are adopted from our shelter. Due to space, we may not always be able to take them back the day you need to bring them back, but we always are there to support you, to give you tips and tricks on how to keep them in your home if you want to, or we're here to take them back if you can't keep them.
0: And if people want to make Bao a part of their forever family, where can they do that?
1: Go to our website at mjhs.ca, click the Adopt tab, and then Adoptable Animals, and scroll till you see her adorable little face.
0: Awesome. And coming up here, for you guys have the lottery coming up, the Four Paws lottery. What can you tell us about that?
1: We do. The draw is going to be made on July 6th at 1 p.m. right at the shelter. We have some amazing prizes. There are four $500 prizes and one $10,000 grand prize. And I don't know about you, but I'd have a pretty awesome summer if I won $10,000.
0: Oh, yes. That would be a lot of time at the lake around campfires having beverages. That's for sure.
1: For sure.
0: And a little bit of an update here from Bauer, who's been one of the more heartfelt stories over the last few weeks here as well. Hey?
1: Yeah, Bauer is the little lab mix puppy that broke his leg, his front leg, right up by the shoulder and had a plate put in. His foster family have their hands full with him right now because he is only about a 3 to 4 month old puppy and he needs to be kept very quiet for 3 more weeks from today. And he's quite active and very happy, but just to give that plate time to fuse to the bone and heal, he does need to be kept very quiet.
0: And we all know for puppies to sit still for even an hour at a time is a difficult task.
1: It is. He does have some medication on board to kind of help keep him calm. So they're doing a great job with him. He does come to the shelter every afternoon because he needs medication in the afternoon, and his foster mom works for us. So
0: amazing.
1: We get to keep up on him every day.
0: Well, we're happy to see that he's doing much better than he was earlier. Dana, anything else to mention here on behalf of the Moose Jaw Humane Society or for our Spike Grooming and Pet Boarding Retreat Adorable Adoptable?
1: Just if you are going out of town and you need somewhere for your pet to stay, Spike Grooming, it would be happy to help board your pet. And if you are looking to add a little, maybe $10,000 to your pocket this summer, we would love to sell you a lottery ticket.
0: Amazing, Dana. Thank you so much for coming in here on this Friday.
1: Thanks for having me, Avery.
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0: It's going to be getting very windy here throughout this afternoon and into the evening. Today, a mix of sun and clouds, small chance of showers, and risk of a thunderstorm. Winds gusting up to 80 kilometers per hour at times in some areas with a high of 21. Tonight, partly cloudy as the wind continues with a risk of a thunderstorm, clearing later on in the evening with a low of plus one. For Saturday, mainly sunny, high of 15 tomorrow. Sunday, sunny, high of 21. And the sunshine continues for the start of the new work week with a high of 22 on Monday and 23 on Tuesday. Currently here in Moose Jaw, we've got a partly cloudy sky. The wind is west-southwest at 18 kilometers per hour. Temperature is at 13 degrees. In Regina, it's 9 degrees, and in Assiniboia, it's 10 degrees. Get your current conditions and five-day weather forecast anytime at discovermoosejaw.com or on the Discover Moose Jaw app. And don't forget to check out the Seymour Canada online auction. Everything starting bid price is 60% off until Wednesday next week. Well, this is your last chance to tell us why your hometown is special on the Lions Creek Country Connection, 306-694-107, to win Beat the Box Office tickets to the Hometown Heroes Tour with Dean Brody and the Reclaws. Will be announcing the winner right after Tay Bay happened on a Saturday night on Southern Saskatchewan's Best Country, Country 100.

0: Bay happened on a Saturday night here on Country 100. Avery LeBlanc here with you at 8:21 as we are ready to announce our Beat the Box Office winner, our final one of this week for Dean Brody and the Reklaws Hometown Heroes Tour. Throughout the last few days, we've asked you to text in why your hometown is special to the Lions Creek Country Connection, 306-694-107. And with that, you would get an entry into the draw to win the Beat the Box Office tickets. Now, if you don't win this pair of tickets, don't worry. 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So don't leave it to chance for you to get your tickets. Be sure you're on the dot to buy yours. Our lucky winner and our final winner, by the way, for Beat the Box Office for Dean Brody and the Reklaws Hometown Hero Tour is Miles Metzger. Congratulations, Miles. And we're actually going to give Miles a quick call here to let him know that he is our lucky winner.
1: Hello?
0: Hello, is this Miles Metzger?
1: Yeah, it is.
0: Hey, Miles, this is Avery with Country 100. How are you doing today?
1: Oh, not too bad. Yourself?
0: Good. You had texted in what your favorite part about ViBank, your hometown, is. What can you tell me about it?
1: Yeah, that's where, we moved to ViBank in 2011, and the people are so friendly, and, you know, you go into the grocery store or the gas station or wherever, and you just have a chat with everyone. All the older people are willing to share the stories about farming or whatever.
0: Well, that earned you two tickets to see the Reklaws and Dean Brody coming to Moose Jaw here November 9th at the Temple Garden Center.
1: Sweet, right on.
0: Who are you going to end up taking with you?
1: Oh, probably my fiance.
0: Oh, that's perfect. Well, that'll be a good night out here coming up here as the weather gets colder and later on in the year.
1: Yeah, for sure. Yeah, it should be pretty fun.
0: Awesome. Do you farm out near ViBank?
1: My dad does. I'm actually out in the Moose area, you know, farming for the shoots. So.
0: Fantastic. Congratulations, Miles. Thanks for playing along, and enjoy the concert coming up here in November.
1: Yeah, thanks.
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3: It's a mix of sun and cloud with a high of 21 today, with scattered showers, the risk of a thunderstorm, and a northwest wind gusting between 50 and 80 kilometers an hour. Tonight's partly cloudy. The wind and chance of showers continues, falling to +1. Tomorrow's mainly sunny with a high of 15. And there's sunshine through to next week, with highs of 21 Sunday, 22 Monday, and 23 on Tuesday. Find the full forecast at discovermoosejaw.com and stream the radio anywhere and anytime from the Discover Moose Jaw app.
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1: A high of 21 with scattered showers, wind, and the risk of a thunderstorm today. From the DiscoverMooseJaw.com newsroom, I'm Cameron Kosh. The future of the Canadian Forces Snowbirds remains uncertain as debate continues over the iconic aerial demonstration team. Moose Jaw Lake Centre Lanigan MP Fraser Tolmy says canceling or pausing the squadron could lead to the loss of years of experience and culture.
2: They could change the number of shows or whatever, but they could keep these jets flying until we get new jets into service.
1: Tolmy also called the Snowbirds an important Canadian symbol and says now is the time to support them, not cancel them. It's day two of the 800CHAB Family First Radiothon. Donations poured in yesterday, and the goal of $150,000 is in sight. This year, we're raising money to expand chemotherapy services at the Dr. F.H. Wigmore Regional Hospital, purchasing additional chairs, IV pumps, and other critical items. Danielle Dorr shared her cancer journey with us.
3: Started this 10 years ago, did the 12 rounds of chemo in Regina at the Alan Blair. And then the last 9 years, I have been a patient of the Moose Jaw Hospital, doing my immunotherapy every 3 weeks, like clockwork here in Moose Jaw. The girls are amazing here, but like it's been said, we need more space, badly.
1: You can donate by calling 306-691-4483 or by stopping by the Temple Garden Center in person. The rising cost of homes is creating affordability concerns for first-time buyers. The Saskatchewan Realtors Association says low inventory levels are continuing to push prices higher across the province. Vice President of Communications, Tyler Hudy, says current housing pressures are not favoring first-time home buyers.
4: And let's be honest, in today's day and age where affordability pressures are dominant across everything that we do, that finding that extra $2,000-$3,000 to put on for a down payment is really challenging.
1: Hudy says Moose

0: Utah recorded 68 residential sales in April, which is more than 30% above the city's 10-year average. The owner of DeBesti says community support has helped the restaurant continue growing. The Main Street business received a $10,000 grant through DoorDash's Canada's Black Food Energy Program. DFLAN says the recognition motivates the team to continue building the business and serving the community.
1: When I said it means a lot to us, I was telling someone that I want to believe I'm one of Musha's success story.
0: Dee added the support encourages the restaurant to keep growing and serving authentic Nigerian food in Moose Jaw. WorkSafe Saskatchewan has unveiled a new provincial strategy aimed at improving safety, health, and well-being in workplaces across the province. With the details, here's J.D. Houghton.
2: The new approach takes a broader view of workplace safety, with more attention being paid to both physical and psychological health on the job. WorkSafe Saskatchewan says their strategy will support better recovery outcomes through improved return-to-work programs, while also using industry data and new technology to help reduce workplace injuries. Officials say the plan also encourages stronger safety leadership and shared accountability between employers and workers. For Discover Moose Jaw News, I'm J.D. Houghton.
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0: In case you missed it, the Warriors added 10 players in yesterday's WHL Prospects Draft. Out of those 10 players, 5 were from Saskatchewan. You can check out the full story on our website. In Prairie Gold lacrosse action tonight, the Moose Jaw Mustangs host the Winnipeg Blizzard. It gets going at 8 o'clock at the Kinsman Sportsplex. Lots of local baseball this weekend. The 18U AAA Canucks host the Saskatoon Cubs for a doubleheader tomorrow at Roswells Park. And the 18U AAs are down in Estevan for a pair against the Brewers tomorrow. A busy weekend for the 15U AAA Canucks as they play 4 games this weekend. 2 games against the Southeast Twins on Saturday, and then a doubleheader against Saskatoon on Sunday. All games are at Blackwell Diamond. Carolina took a 3-0 series lead over the Flyers last night, winning 4-1, and the Blue Jays return home tonight against the Angels.
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0: It's a mix of sun and cloud with a high of 21 today, with scattered showers, the risk of a thunderstorm, and a northwest wind gusting between 50 and 80 kilometers an hour. Tonight's partly cloudy, the wind and chance of showers continues, falling to +1. Tomorrow's mainly sunny with a high of 15, and there's sunshine through to next week, with highs of 21 Sunday, 22 Monday, and 23 on Tuesday. Find the full forecast at discovermoosejaw.com and stream the radio anywhere and anytime from the Discover Moose Jaw app.
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It's two full days of live music at the end of June under the Saskatchewan sky with big names like Brett Kissel, Kelsey Kulick. You hear both of them right here on Country 100, along with Trooper, Chilliwack, and many others. 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I'm sure you'd find something perfect for a late Mother's Day gift or a Father's Day gift. And speaking of Mother's Day, coming up next, we're going to be announcing the grand prize winner for Throw Mama Out the Plane with Skydive South Sask. Don't go anywhere. Here's Megan Maroney, Beautiful Things on Country 100.

0: Well, one of the many beautiful things heading into this weekend is Mother's Day coming up on Sunday, and we wanted to give a shout-out to mothers in and around Moose Jaw with Throw Mama Out the Plane, brought to you by Country 100 Discover Moose Jaw and Skydive South Sask. We asked you to send in pictures and a small little write-up about your mother for Mother's Day, and we have our grand prize winner finally for Throw Mama Out the Plane. And that grand prize includes a tandem skydiving experience for two from Skydive South Sask. Today's lucky winner is Christine Johnson. Congratulations, Christine. As she was nominated by her son, Desmond, we're going to give her a call and let her know that she has won our grand prize for Throw Mama Out the Plane.
1: Hello?
0: Good morning. Is this Christine?
1: It is, yes.
0: Hey, Christine. This is Avery LeBlanc with Country 100. How are you doing today?
1: I'm good, you?
0: Good. Do you have an idea of why I might be calling you here this morning?
1: Potentially, yes.
0: Okay, because Desmond gets to throw you out the plane.
1: Yes!
0: How are you feeling?
1: I kind of feel like I could throw up right now, but it's awesome.
0: Save that for after the jump, Christine.
1: Yes, I will.
0: Oh, goodness. So I guess Desmond's going to be the one that comes with you then, hey?
1: Absolutely. I wouldn't want anyone else beside me.
0: Oh, that's going to be so much fun. And also, along with that skydive, you get a diamond necklace from Emerald Custom Jewelry, a mini spring clean from CC's Crazy Cleaning, so you can take a day off from cleaning, a $50 gift card to My 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So you're going to have a lot of shopping to do on top of all that.
1: I am. That's awesome.
0: Awesome. What are you looking forward to here this Mother's Day?
1: I work till Sunday, but I have Monday, Tuesday off, so well, I'll enjoy it.
0: Well, that's good. I mean, Monday, Tuesday off is underrated in my books, I'd say.
1: It is. Awesome. Thank you so much.
0: You're welcome, Christine. Congratulations once again, and enjoy the skydiving experience with Skydive South Sask.
1: Absolutely. Thank you.
0: You're welcome. Happy Mother's Day.
1: Thank you.
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5: 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Happy Mother's Day.
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0: Stormy weather on the way for later in the day and this evening. For today, a mix of sun and clouds, small chance of showers, and a risk of a thunderstorm. Winds getting up to 80 kilometers per hour at times late this afternoon with a high of 21. For tonight, partly cloudy, small chance of showers this evening, then clear with a risk of a thunderstorm. Wind up to 80 kilometers per hour once again with a low of plus one. For tomorrow, mainly sunny, high of 15 degrees. Sunday, sunny, high of 21. Monday, sunny, high of 22. And more sunshine Tuesday with a high of 23. Currently here in Moose Jaw, we've got a partly cloudy sky. The wind is west-southwest at 18 kilometers per hour. And the temperature here in Moose Jaw is 13 degrees, while in Regina it's 9 and in Assiniboia it's 10. Get your current conditions and 5-day weather forecast anytime at discovermoosejaw.com or on the Discover Moose Jaw app. As you can check out the Seymour Canada online auction at discovermoosejaw.com. 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
1: Brett Kissel, Dierks Bentley, Hurtin' Songs on Country 100 for the morning show with Prairie Mobile, your Sastel authorized dealer. My name's Avery LeBlanc, in for Courtney here today. Thanks for tuning in, as we had a lot of prizes to hand out for Beat the Box Office, for Sesame Street Live, as well as Hometown Heroes Tour with Dean Brody and the Reclaws, and we handed out the Throw Mama Out the Plane grand prize. Once again, congratulations to Christine Johnson for winning that. As another prize that we're handing out here today is for Fresh Music Friday's Song of the Day. Congratulations to an anonymous winner on the Lions Creek Country Connection, 306-694-107. We asked you to text in the word loose. We did not get a name from him, but our lucky winner gets a medium three-topping pizza from Roto. So congratulations to whoever you are out there. And throughout this weekend, make sure you check out the Seymour Canada online auction at discovermoosejaw.com. You can bid on a golf package and swag from the Provost Golf Club in Provost, valued at $500, over $500, I should say. 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
1: 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Moose Jaw. CILG is a proud part of Golden West. 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
2: Scattered showers, wind, and a high of 21 today. From the DiscoverMooseJaw.com newsroom, I'm Cameron Kosh. Questions are continuing to grow around the future of the Snowbirds as uncertainty remains whether the team will fly beyond 2026. Moose Jaw Lake Center Lanigan MP Fraser Tolmy says he's concerned a pause or cancellation could have long-term impacts on the team.
3: We'll lose all of that corporate knowledge and all of that excellence that's handed down from year to year.
2: Tolmy also argued that Tudor jets could continue operating until replacement aircraft are brought into service. Day 2 of the 20th Annual Family First Radiothon is underway at Temple Garden Center in support of the Moose Jaw Health Foundation. This year's goal is to raise $150,000 to increase chemotherapy services at the Dr. F.H. Wigmore Regional Hospital. Manager of Clinical Services at our local hospital, Nicole Kennedy, notes that the chemotherapy unit is like a close-knit family.
4: The patients are there for long periods of time. I think some of the infusions go over maybe 3-4 hours. I'm not in the day-to-day, but I think they're quite long, and they do high frequency, so they get really close with their patients, too. So this expansion is going to be amazing for the Southwest 3 area. They'll be able to serve a lot more patients.
2: You can find the latest total from the Radiothon on DiscoverMooseJaw.com. Donations can be made by coming down to the Temple Garden Center in person, calling 306-691-4483, or by visiting the Moose Jaw Health Foundation website. Moose Jaw's housing market continues to heat up, but the bigger issue may be the lack of homes available. According to the Saskatchewan Realtors Association, Moose Jaw had just over 51 days of housing inventory available in April. Vice President of Communications, Tyler Hudy, says demand remains strong while supply struggles to keep pace.
5: Sales were up 17% year over year, and that benchmark price in Moose Jaw hit another record, and the market is kind of sitting at about 1.69 months of supply. So to put that in perspective, that's roughly 51 days of inventory available across the entire market in Moose Jaw.
2: The benchmark price for a home in Moose Jaw now sits at just over $294,000, up 6.3% from last year. A Moose Jaw restaurant is receiving support through a national business grant. DeBestie's Restaurant and Bar received a $10,000 grant through DoorDash Canada's Black Food Energy Program. Owner Dia Falayan says the grant is helping recognize the work her business has put into serving authentic Nigerian food locally.
6: Winning that award just makes it feel like we're home and we're just doing the right thing, and people love the food at the restaurant. Yeah, it means a lot to us.
2: The restaurant has operated in Moose Jaw since 2021. WorkSafe Saskatchewan is rolling out a new strategy focused on worker safety, health, and well-being across the province. With more, here's J.D. Houghton.
7: WorkSafe Saskatchewan says its new approach reflects changing workplaces and the need for a more complete focus on employee safety. The updated strategy includes stronger return-to-work programs for injured workers, a greater focus on psychological health and safety, and the use of technology to help prevent injuries and occupational disease exposure in healthcare settings. The province says Saskatchewan is moving into a new era of workplace safety by encouraging workers and employers to share responsibility for preventing injuries and fatalities. Around 2,500 workers are seriously injured in Saskatchewan each year. For Discover Moose Jaw News, I'm J.D. Houghton.
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2: In case you missed it, the Warriors added 10 players in yesterday's WHL Prospects Draft. Out of those 10 players, 5 were from Saskatchewan. You can check out the full story on our website. In Prairie Gold lacrosse action tonight, the Moose Jaw Mustangs host the Winnipeg Blizzard. It gets going at 8 o'clock at the Kinsman Sportsplex. Lots of local baseball this weekend. The 18U AAA Canucks host the Saskatoon Cubs for a doubleheader tomorrow at Roswells Park. And the 18U AA's are down in Estevan for a pair against the Brewers tomorrow. A busy weekend for the 15U AAA Canucks as they play 4 games this weekend, 2 games against the Southeast Twins on Saturday, and then a doubleheader against Saskatoon on Sunday. All games are at Blackwell Diamond. Carolina took a 3-0 series lead over the Flyers last night, winning 4-1, and the Blue Jays return home tonight against the Angels.
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2: It's a mix of sun and cloud with a high of 21 today, with scattered showers, the risk of a thunderstorm, and a northwest wind gusting between 50 and 80 kilometers an hour. Tonight's partly cloudy. The wind and chance of showers continues, falling to +1. Tomorrow's mainly sunny with a high of 15. And there's sunshine through to next week with highs of 21 Sunday, 22 Monday, and 23 on Tuesday. Find the full forecast at discovermoosejaw.com and stream the radio anywhere and anytime from the Discover Moose Jaw app.
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Nate Eagleson, Jake Worthington, Do It Anyway here on Country 100 for a more music hour brought to you by DDK Pets here in Moose Jaw. My name is Avery LeBlanc. Hopefully you're having a great Friday. As earlier on this morning, we announced Christine Johnson, nominated by her son Desmond, as the grand prize winner for Throw Mama Out the Plane, brought to you by Skydive South Sask. But we also had secondary prize packages to give away to some other qualifiers. We'll be announcing one of our secondary prize winners coming up here in just over 6 minutes. First, here's Ella Langley, Be Her, on Country 100.

0: Aaron Goodvin said no redneck ever here on Country 100, Southern Saskatchewan's best country. Avery LeBlanc joining you here once again. Congratulations to Christine Johnson for being announced as our grand prize winner for Throw Mama Out the Plane with Skydive South Sask. We also have a secondary prize to hand out here this morning as we have selected Brenda Dudka as one of those prize winners. We're going to give her a call and let her know that she has won.
1: Hello?
0: Good morning. Is this Brenda?
1: Yes, it is.
0: Hey, Brenda. This is Avery from Country 100. How are you doing today?
1: Oh, pretty good. How are you?
0: Good. We handed out our grand prize for Throw Mama Out the Plane already this morning. However, as you may know, we had secondary prizes to hand out, and you were selected.
1: Oh, my God. Thank you.
0: So heading into this Mother's Day, you have won a diamond necklace from Emerald Custom Jewelry, a $50 gift card to My Addictions Clothing Boutique, $15 to Bugsy's Irish Pub, $50 in the Mom Market Saskatchewan Cash, and a $50 gift card to Evans Florist.
1: Oh, my God. That's really great. Thank you very much.
0: Of course. Happy Mother's Day to you, by the way.
1: Oh, thank you.
0: What do you got planned for this Mother's Day weekend?
1: Oh, I'm going to see my daughter in Estevan the weekend together. So, yeah.
0: Awesome.
1: It's going to be nice.
0: Well, that'll be a lot of fun. Hopefully, you guys have a blast here this weekend. And once again, congratulations.
1: Okay. Thank you very much.
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7: A mix of sun and cloud and 21 degrees, with scattered showers, the chance of a thunderstorm, and wind gusts up to 80 today. Partly cloudy overnight, wind and showers continue, falling to plus 1. And tomorrow's mainly sunny and 15. 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

Stephen Lee Olsen, Bigger Than This Town, here on Country 100. I'm Avery LeBlanc. As the 800 CHAB Family First Radiothon continues today, and it wraps up tonight at 6 p.m., we are over $60,000 after day one, and we're looking to get to $150,000 to expand the chemotherapy unit at the Dr. F.H. Wigmore Regional Hospital. 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You can also call 306-691-GIVE. 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Here's Nate Smith, Bulletproof, on Country 100. Happy Friday, Moose Jaw. Hopefully you're looking forward to the weekend.

0: Megan Patrick, Safe Place to Break here on Country 100. Avery LeBlanc here with you for the biggest stars and the best country music. Hopefully you're having a great day. As this morning, we asked you to text in the name of Elmo's greatest nemesis. And if you're not familiar, it's Rocco. And for those who got it correct, we're entered into a draw this morning to beat the box office for Sesame Street Live. Elmo's Got the Moves, coming to the Temple Garden Center December 4th. Our lucky winner here this morning was Sam Morrison. Here was his reaction.
1: Hello?
0: Hello, is this Sam?
1: Yes.
0: Hey, Sam, this is Avery with Country 100. How are you doing this morning?
1: I'm good. How about you?
0: Doing good. You texted in Rocco for a chance to win a pair of tickets for Beat the Box Office to see Sesame Street Live here coming up in December.
1: Yeah.
0: All right. Well, congrats. You've won that pair of tickets.
1: Right on. Thank you.
0: How old are your kids?
1: Well, they'd be grandkids. They're 2 and 1.
0: Okay. Well, they're the perfect age for this then.
1: Yeah, that's excellent.
0: Are they big Elmo watchers, or is that kind of out of their wheelhouse?
1: They are. They're big Elmo watchers, yeah.
0: Okay.
1: Yeah, I don't get to watch anything when they're visiting because it's got to be on that stuff.
0: Hopefully you and the grandkids have a ton of fun coming up here in December to see Elmo live.
1: That's great. Thanks very much.
0: You're welcome. You have a great day.
1: You too.
0: Once again, congratulations to Sam. And if you missed out on the Beat the Box Office tickets, don't worry. Tickets go on sale here today at sasktix.ca.
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2: Now your Discover Moose Jaw weather.
11: A mix of sun and cloud and 21 degrees with scattered showers, the chance of a thunderstorm, and wind gusts up to 80 today. Partly cloudy overnight, wind and showers continue, falling to +1, and tomorrow's mainly sunny and 15. 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

congratulations to Miles Metzger once again for winning our Beat the Box Office tickets for today to see him, Dean Brody, and the Reklaws at the Hometown Heroes Tour coming to Moose Jaw November 9th at the Temple Garden Center. That's a man without a woman. As it's going to be freaking windy here today and tonight, getting up to 80 kilometers per hour in some areas. Make sure you tie down whatever you need to as we're looking at a high of 21 today. Low of 1 degree tonight. Here's Vince Gill.

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16: A mix of sun and cloud and 21 degrees with scattered showers, the chance of a thunderstorm, and wind gusts up to 80 today. Partly cloudy overnight, wind and showers continue, falling to plus 1, and tomorrow's mainly sunny and 15. 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

Dallas Smith, cheap seats here on Country 100. I'm Avery LeBlanc. You can find some cheap seats at events on the Seymour Canada online auction, and they're cheap in a good way because everything starting bid price is 60% off until Wednesday next week. Here's Josh Ross, scared of getting sober.

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2: This is Jeff Archibald from the Line 19 ALS Walk and Run. 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We are going to have a wonderful time and thank all of our volunteers for taking part in this.
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3: Now your Discover Moose Jaw weather.
4: A mix of sun and cloud and 21 degrees with scattered showers, the chance of a thunderstorm, and wind gusts up to 80 today. Partly cloudy overnight. Wind and showers continue, falling to plus 1. And tomorrow's mainly sunny and 15. 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

0: Band Meet Your Mama here on Country 100, as a lot of people are going to be meeting their own mamas here this weekend for Mother's Day. And with that, we announced our grand prize winner for Throw Mama Out the Plane with Skydive South Sask. Congratulations to Christine Johnson.
1: Hello.
0: Good morning. Is this Christine?
1: It is, yes.
0: Hey, Christine. This is Avery LeBlanc with Country 100. How are you doing today?
1: I'm good, you?
0: Good. Do you have an idea of why I might be calling you here this morning?
1: Potentially, yes.
0: Okay, because Desmond gets to throw you out the plane.
1: Yes!
0: How are you feeling?
1: I kind of feel like I could throw up right now, but it's awesome.
0: Save that for after the jump, Christine.
1: Yes, I will.
0: Once again, congratulations to Christine, and shout out to everyone who nominated their mom for Throw Mama Out the Plane here heading into this Mother's Day weekend.
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0: Hey, it's Avery LeBlanc here, and there was only one game on the NHL playoff schedule last night, but it was an important one for the Discover Moose Jaw Cup. The Bobby's Place Hurricanes stayed in control of their series with a 3-2 overtime win over the Smitties in the Town and Country Mall Flyers in Game 3. Carolina now holds a 3-0 series lead, putting them firmly in command as the series continues. Stay up to date on the Discover Moose Jaw Cup at discovermoosejaw.com.
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down at a local beer joint with a few of the guys, with this cute little country girl called mine. And boy, let me tell you, she was the prettiest thing I'd ever seen in a pair of boots. 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And that's when I realized that she was every cowboy's dream come true.

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1: Scattered showers, wind, and a high of 21 today. From the DiscoverMooseJaw.com newsroom, I'm Cameron Kosh. Questions are continuing to grow around the future of the Snowbirds as uncertainty remains whether the team will fly beyond 2026. Moose Jaw Lake Center Lanigan MP Fraser Tolmie says he's concerned a pause or cancellation could have long-term impacts on the team.
2: We'll lose all of that corporate knowledge and all of that excellence that's handed down from year to year.
1: Tolmie also argued that Tudor Jets could continue operating until replacement aircraft are brought into service. Day 2 of the 20th Annual Family First Radiothon is underway at Temple Garden Center in support of the Moose Jaw Health Foundation. This year's goal is to raise $150,000 to increase chemotherapy services at the Dr. F.H. Wigmore Regional Hospital. Dr. Mark Brown has been a part of the Radiothon for two decades and knows the importance of expanding the chemotherapy unit.
3: We have a great new facility in Moose Jaw. It's lovely to have the hospital, and it's just wonderful to be able to offer chemotherapy services to our cancer patients and the other work that they do in the ambulatory unit apart from chemo. And we want to try and keep this local.
1: You can find the latest total from the Radiothon on DiscoverMooseJaw.com. Donations can be made by coming down to the Temple Garden Center in person, calling 306-691-4483, or by visiting the Moose Jaw Health Foundation website. Moose Jaw's housing market continues to heat up, but the bigger issue may be the lack of homes available. According to the Saskatchewan Realtors Association, Moose Jaw had just over 51 days of housing inventory available in April. Vice President of Communications Tyler Hudy says demand remains strong while supply struggles to keep pace.
4: Sales were up 17% year over year, and that benchmark price in Moose Jaw hit another record, and the market is kind of sitting at about 1.69 months of supply. So to put that in perspective, that's roughly 51 days of inventory available across the entire market in Moose Jaw.
1: The benchmark price for a home in Moose Jaw now sits at just over $294,000, up 6.3% from last year. A Moose Jaw restaurant is receiving support through a national business grant. DeBestie's Restaurant and Bar received a $10,000 grant through DoorDash Canada's Black Food Energy Program. Owner Dee Afalayan says the grant is helping recognize the work her business has put into serving authentic Nigerian food locally.
5: Winning that award just makes it feel like we're home and we're just doing the right thing and people love the food at the restaurant. Yeah, it means a lot to us.
1: The restaurant has operated in Moose Jaw since 2021. WorkSafe Saskatchewan is rolling out a new strategy focused on worker safety, health, and well-being across the province. With more, here's J.D. Houghton.
6: WorkSafe Saskatchewan says its new approach reflects changing workplaces and the need for a more complete focus on employee safety. The updated strategy includes stronger return-to-work programs for injured workers, a greater focus on psychological health and safety, and the use of technology to help prevent injuries and occupational disease exposure in healthcare.

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10: A mix of sun and cloud and 21 degrees with scattered showers, the chance of a thunderstorm, and wind gusts up to 80 today. Partly cloudy overnight, wind and showers continue, falling to plus 1, and tomorrow's mainly sunny and 15. 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

0: We excelled at two things in school, talking too much and lunch. Oh, and talking too much during lunch. 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Now we get straight A's at honoring the classroom of the month with Town & Country Plumbing, Heating, and Electrical. 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
11: A mix of sun and cloud and 21 degrees with scattered showers, the chance of a thunderstorm, and wind gusts up to 80 today. Partly cloudy overnight, wind and showers continue, falling to plus 1. And tomorrow's mainly sunny and 15. 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

0: The Red Claws, Feels Like That, here on Country 100. Avery LeBlanc joining you here as they are going to be live at the Temple Garden Center along with Dean Brody for their Hometown Heroes Tour November 9th. And guess what? 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Coming up here at the top of the hour, we've got your 12 o'clock news, sports, and weather. 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
3: Seeding is starting off to a slow start across the prairies. Seeding is most advanced in Saskatchewan, but well behind historical averages. According to the crop report, just 3% of the provincial crop has been planted, compared with the five-year average of 12%. Crop extension specialist Kim Stonehouse.
4: Colder temperatures, excessive runoff, frozen soils, and washed out roads and that kind of thing are limiting the seeding progress.
3: Oilseed specialist Sonia Wilson says it's a similar situation in Manitoba.
5: We've had a cooler start to the season, and there was definitely some standing moisture still in a lot of fields. We have had some warmer temperatures that have helped. We are only 2% seeded across the province as of May 5th. As compared to 8% last year in the spring when it was quite a bit warmer at this time.
3: Alberta's crop report comes out later today. For Golden West, I'm Glendalee Allen Vossler.
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1: Mix of sun and cloud with a risk of a thunderstorm. 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It's the second day of the 20th annual 800 CHAB Family First Radiothon, raising funds to expand cancer care right here at home. 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
1: 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Two major donations are helping the Sukaninship Pioneer Village and Museum expand near Moose Jaw. One of the donors funded a new display building and donated several antique trucks dating back to the 1920s. Gary Davis, secretary for the museum, comments on the expansion.
3: And we have two new buildings going up this year. So the place is growing by leaps and bounds. If you haven't been there for 5 or 10 years, there's stuff you've never seen before.
1: Another donor is also funding a second building to house a vintage spray plane and other collectibles. The federal government's defense minister will be in Moose Jaw later this month to provide an update on the future of the Canadian Forces Snowbirds. With more, here's J.D. Haughton.
4: This comes a day after Moose Jaw Lake Center Lanigan MP Fraser Tolmie broke the news of the federal government's plan to push pause on the Moose Jaw Base 431 Air Demonstration Squadron. In a request, the Minister of Defense stated that he will be in Moose Jaw on May 19th to provide an update on the future of the Snowbirds. The minister also added that work is currently underway between the Department of National Defense and the Canadian Armed Forces on the future of the CT-114 fleet and the Canadian Forces Snowbirds, the fleet's sole operator. The RCAF has flown aerobatic teams since the 1950s. Read more on our website. For Discover Moose Jaw News, I'm J.D. Haughton.
1: The recent and considerable precipitation, combined with a cool spring, have left much of Saskatchewan with solid topsoil moisture levels heading into the seeding season. Cameron Kosh has the details.
5: The latest provincial crop report shows 69% of Saskatchewan cropland topsoil moisture is rated adequate, while 24% is considered surplus and 7% short. Hayland and pasture conditions are showing similar numbers, although some livestock producers in western Saskatchewan remain concerned about longer-term moisture supplies. This ongoing stretch of drier weather is helping saturated fields dry out, allowing producers to resume seeding, spraying, and other spring field work after a delayed start to the season.
1: Saskatchewan Justice Minister Tim McLeod is outlining details of the Compassionate Intervention Act, which allows for involuntary assessment and treatment in limited circumstances. McLeod says the law is intended for individuals with severe addictions who lack the capacity to make decisions about treatment.
6: We recognize as a government that there are a very small number of people who have such a severe and complex addiction that they lack the capacity to choose, to make the healthy choice, to find recovery, to seek out treatment.
1: The province says the process involves medical and legal assessments before any final decision on detention.
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4: In Prairie Gold lacrosse action tonight, the Moose Jaw Mustangs host the Winnipeg Blizzard. 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Lots of local baseball this weekend. The 18-year AAA Canucks host the Saskatoon Cubs for a doubleheader tomorrow at Roswells Park. The 18U AAs are down in Estevan for a pair against the Brewers. And a busy weekend for the 15U AAA Canucks as they play four games this weekend. Two games tomorrow and then a doubleheader on Sunday. All the games are at Blackwell Diamond. Over to the badminton court, it was the Prairie South Elementary Badminton Finals. See all the local winners in our sports roundup. The Moose Jaw Warriors added 10 prospects to their organization yesterday in the Western Hockey League draft. General Manager Jason Ripplinger had this to say following the completion.
7: Well, I think we did a good job. I think we covered a lot of areas. I think we got a real good goalie and built from the back end out again and got some size and grit and some skill, which was really important to get.
4: In total, the Warriors drafted 5 forwards, 4 defensemen, and 1 goalie. The Warriors will welcome these new faces to their development camp later this month. In the NHL playoffs tonight, Montreal is in Buffalo trying to even their series in Game 2, and the Ducks and Golden Knights will tangle for Game 3 of their series tied at 1. And the Blue Jays open up a 3-game series against the Angels tonight at home. We want your local sports scores and stories. 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
1: A high of 21 today with scattered showers, the risk of a thunderstorm and wind gusts between 50 and 80 kilometers an hour in the late afternoon. Partly cloudy and plus one as the wind showers continue into the evening. Tomorrow's mainly sunny with a high of 15. Sunday sunny, high of 21. Monday's sunny, high 22. And sunshine on Tuesday with a high of 24. Find the full forecast at discovermoosejaw.com and stream the radio anywhere and anytime from the Discover Moose Jaw app.
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9: 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Happy Friday and a happy Mother's Day. Early Mother's Day, I should say, to the moms out there coming up this weekend. 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Maybe you want to send a request for your mom to wrap up this work week and thank her for being so fantastic. As we start off the lunch hour with our Fresh Music Friday Song of the Day at 12:05, here's Kelsey Kulick, Cut Him Loose on Country 100.

stripe was white, it was 18 feet from the bow to the stern light. Second hand from a dealer in Atlanta, I rode up with Daddy when he went there to get her.

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1: Alan Jackson Drive, requested by Britt on the Lions Creek Country Connection. 306-694-1007 is where you can send in your request. And with Mother's Day coming up here this weekend, maybe you want to send a request out to your mom. As we're going back-to-back Alan Jackson here this lunch hour, this one sent in by Brandon. It's Country Boy on Country 100, Southern Saskatchewan's best country.

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I'm a country boy, I got a four-wheel drive. Climb in my bed, I'll take you for a ride. Up city streets, down winding roads.

0: 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As this is one of the cooler experiences you can buy on the Seymour Canada online auction at discovermoosejaw.com. We've got two different gift cards up for grabs from Warp VR in Moose Jaw. A handful for $100, another handful for $200, and starting bid is 60% off, and this is your chance to step in to a full free roam virtual reality experience where you can walk, move, play inside immersive games, escape rooms, and interactive challenges you just can't get at home. 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We ended up playing with the interactive screen. 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
0: Winds picking up as we head into the late afternoon and early evening, as we'll see a mix of sun and cloud throughout the day. Small chance of showers and a risk of a thunderstorm. Winds getting up to 80 kilometers per hour later today with a high of 22. Tonight, partly cloudy. Small chance of showers this evening with the wind continuing, a low of plus one. Tomorrow, mainly sunny, high of 15 degrees, and warming back up again to start off next week with sunny skies all throughout, a high of 21 on Sunday, 22 Monday, and 23 by Tuesday. Currently here in Moose Jaw, we've got a partly cloudy sky. The wind is west-northwest at 37 kilometers per hour, gusting to 52 at times. Temperature is at 21 degrees. In Regina, it's 20 degrees, and in Assiniboia, it's 21. Get your current conditions and five-day weather forecast anytime at discovermoosejaw.com or on the Discover Moose Jaw app. I'm Avery LeBlanc, and don't forget to check out the Seymour Canada online auction at discovermoosejaw.com. It runs until Wednesday next week.
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0: 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This one requested by Emma, who says she got her tickets to see the Reklaws and Dean Brody at the Temple Garden Center coming up this November. It's the Reklaws, Jake Owen.

That one requested by Wanda on the Lions Creek Country Connection, 306-694-107. For the total request lunch, we still got time for your request, text, or call to get your song played here during the lunch hour. This next one coming from Justin at 1233. It's Nate Smith, Fix What You Didn't Break.

0: 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We still got time for a couple more requests. Send them in on the Lions Creek Country Connection 306-694-107. Time to take a look at the roads here for this Friday. 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And road repairs on Hochelaga Street West from the 100 to 300th block. Closures right now here in Moose Jaw. Alleyway and sidewalk closure on Saskatchewan Street West on the 200th block in the alleyway there. As Sask Energy is doing some work along with some concrete laying being done. Duffield Street West on the 500th block. Excavation and repair begins Monday next week starting at 8 a.m. So keep that in mind if you use that street to get to work or to and from work, I should say. Street cleaning continues starting on Sunday on Saskatchewan Street, or on Main Street North, pardon me, from Manitoba Street to Saskatchewan, as well as Saskatchewan to Diefenbaker Drive. Infrastructure renewal project continues on Cotto Street, 4th Avenue Southwest to 2nd Avenue Southeast, 1st Avenue Southeast, Cotto Street East to Lillooet Street East, 5th Avenue Northwest, Caribou Street West to Saskatchewan Street West, Pasco Drive East from Pasco Crescent to 13th Avenue Northwest, and Henley's Avenue, McDonald Street to Laurier Street. And sidewalk, curb, and gutter rehabilitation is ongoing. Make sure you're watching out for those workers and slowing down when you see them, as the highway number 2 over highway number 1 twin overpass replacement work continues there. And just keep in mind, saw a lot of police out there, so make sure you are following the speed limits here today. Not just for the sake of your wallet, but also for the safety of others as we head into this Mother's Day weekend, as gas ranging from $1.67.9 per liter to $1.85.9 per liter. Not seeing anything else slowing us down for this Friday, but if you do see something, text the Lions Creek Country Connection 306-694-107.
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0: It's going to be freaking windy as we're looking at a high of 22 degrees for today. Risk of a thunderstorm here this afternoon. Winds gusting up to 80 kilometers per hour at times late this afternoon with a mix of sun and cloud. Tonight, 1 degree is the low, with winds continuing throughout the night and a partly cloudy sky and clearing later on. Tomorrow, the wind dies down with a mainly sunny sky, high of 15. Sunday, sunny, high of 21. And the sunshine continues at the start of the new work week, 22 on Monday and 23 on Tuesday. Currently here in Moose Jaw, we've got a mostly cloudy sky. The wind is west-northwest at 37 kilometers per hour, gusting to 52 at times. Temperature is at 21 degrees. It's the same in Assiniboia, while in Regina, it's 20 degrees. Get your current conditions and five-day weather forecast anytime at discovermoosejaw.com or on the Discover Moose Jaw app. I'm Avery LeBlanc.
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0: 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Do it before time runs out here today as we get ready to head into the Mother's Day weekend. 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
1: It's Avery here. Who's on the line?
2: Bev.
1: Hey, Bev. How's it going?
2: Oh, good. Am I too late?
1: No, you're all good. What can I play for you here?
2: Like a Cowboy by Randy Houser, please. Cool. Thank you so much.
1: You're welcome. Have a great day, Bev.
2: 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Bye-bye.

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1: Randy Houser, Like a Cowboy, here on Country 100. My name's Avery LeBlanc. That closes out the Country 100 Total Requests Lunch here today. Thanks to you for sending in your requests. I'll send you into the weekend with a couple of things here. Pack Your Bags with Porter wraps up after Sunday is all said and done. 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
3: A high of 21 today with scattered showers, the risk of a thunderstorm, and wind gusts between 50 and 80 kilometers an hour in the late afternoon. Partly cloudy and plus one as the wind and showers continue into the evening, and tomorrow's mainly sunny with a high of 15. 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
10: A high of 21 today with scattered showers, the risk of a thunderstorm, and wind gusts between 50 and 80 kilometers an hour in the late afternoon. Partly cloudy and plus one as the wind and showers continue into the evening. And tomorrow's mainly sunny with a high of 15. 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

0: Faith Hill, This Kiss. I'm Sharon Church, and it's now time for your Sorta Sports Report. The Blue Jays just played 13 games in 13 days. Whew, that's a lot. They got swept by Tampa Bay, and now everyone's stressed because Addison Barger is coming back from injury, which means somebody has to go, and apparently baseball has a system where some guys can be sent to the minors easily, some can't, some hit left-handed, some hit right-handed. I don't know any of this stuff. All I know is that they play the Angels tonight at home. Go Jays, go!
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3: Aaron Rustin and the team at Purposed Financial have been helping you bring your money into focus since 1983. Today, we're focused on sudden money. A lot of people are going to be getting tax returns in the coming days. Perhaps you've had a windfall, perhaps an inheritance, perhaps a lottery win. What to do with that money? Mr. Rustin, we got to stay in control, don't we?
4: You know, we do, Mr. Carney, and it's actually crazy that we're talking about tax returns now and tax refunds. We have just passed the deadline, and there will be people that are getting checks, and they love that big check, and hey, what do I do with this? It's found money. Takes me back to a story. One of my, a friend, number of years ago, about 10 years ago, he asked me, hey, Aaron, would I come over and help them walk through their financial matters? And he said, you know, we're going to be getting a fairly decent tax return for one reason or another. Can you kind of help us set something up? And I said, well, yeah, hey, let's look at it. We went through some preliminary stuff. About 6 weeks later, I'm back over there doing something else. And I walk in, and on the wall was a brand new TV, and there was a sound system underneath it and all of those things. I go, well, man, I'm happy for you. Cool. I said, hey, have you got a few minutes? Let's talk about kind of what you're doing with your tax refund. I already knew. I already flipping knew.
3: It's gone.
4: Obviously, a 45-inch TV wasn't big enough. 65 had to be it. He goes, well, we kind of needed a few things. I said, well, you did what you did. But every decision we make when it comes to money impacts some other outcomes. But it's right, Rob. You know, there are people now with the aging population. There are inheritances coming in. There's every now and then we bingo or we hit a lottery or life insurance. Unfortunately, someone passed away. We get life insurance proceeds. And how do you psychologically deal with that so that you aren't the person that now has a 120-inch TV on your wall when maybe you should have paid down some debts or something, right?
3: It's human nature, though, isn't it?
4: It is. And where we'd say, man, someday I'm going to get my lucky break. And maybe that was your small lucky break, and you did that. So what do? When suddenly we're made aware that we have money come in, I always tell people, as soon as you hear about it, first of all, confirm that it's real. In the social media and the scams going on, confirm that this thing is real. But then pause. Just pause. Sit back for a little bit. Let it soak in. There's often a reason you'll hear about people who've won large lotteries. They don't even contact them for a while because they really need to soak it up. They need to get the people around them that can help them make the decisions that are going to help them facilitate the best things in their life. Understand what you actually received. What are you getting? Consider the tax impact. Strengthen your financial foundation. Sometimes the best investment you can make is to pay down debt. All right. So if your life takes a twist and turn, I never hear people say, oh my gosh, my portfolio is down $5,000. But I do hear them say, oh my gosh, I've lost my job. I'm sick. What do I do about my mortgage? Revisit your financial goals. What are they? Right. So there are lots of decisions that have to be made at that point. Build on what you're going to realistically be able to spend. And there's a lot of statistics out there, Rob, that say those that come into these windfalls within a number of years is probably gone. With a very high percentage, and that's sad.
3: You can find this good advice on discovermoosejaw.com in Aaron Rustin and Purpose Financial's feature, Dollars and Cents.
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Morgan Griffiths, just being me. I'm Sharon Church. I just saw this question on social media. What's the least you can get away with on Mother's Day? That's the spirit. Carter Faith up ahead with Betty, but first, here's Tim McGraw. Just to see you smile.

Don't know how, but I scraped up the money. I just never could quite tell you no. Just like when you were leaving Amarillo.

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11: A high of 21 today with scattered showers, the risk of a thunderstorm, and wind gusts between 50 and 80 kilometers an hour in the late afternoon. Partly cloudy and plus one as the wind and showers continue into the evening, and tomorrow's mainly sunny with a high of 15. 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

Joe Miller, Broken Man. Hey, I'm Sharon Church. Happy Friday. We got Riley Green, Worst Way, up ahead. But first, here's Brett Kissel and Dierks Bentley, Hurtin' Songs.

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11: I'm Tim McLeod, MLA for Moose Jaw North. 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
12: A high of 21 today with scattered showers, the risk of a thunderstorm, and wind gusts between 50 and 80 kilometers an hour in the late afternoon. Partly cloudy and plus one as the wind and showers continue into the evening. And tomorrow's mainly sunny with a high of 15. 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

0: 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Moose Jaw. CILG is a proud part of Golden West. 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
1: A mix of sun and cloud with a risk of a thunderstorm. 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Moose Jaw residents and Canadians will be provided clarity later this month on the future of the Royal Canadian Forces Snowbirds. Here's reporter J.D. 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
2: Moose Jaw Lake Centre Lanigan MP Fraser Tolmie said yesterday that the federal government may be preparing to pause the aerobatic team and claims the Snowbirds are not booking shows for the 2027 air show season. In response, the defense minister says the Royal Canadian Air Force remains proud of the team's legacy and that Canadians will continue to enjoy the iconic Snowbird formation for generations to come. The defense minister is expected to visit Moose Jaw on May 19th to provide more details on the future of the CT-114 Tudor fleet and the Snowbirds program. 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For Discover Moose Jaw News, I'm J.D. Houghton.
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3: 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And you know what? Unfortunately, as I said today, we're celebrating her life with her many, many friends and family.
1: 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The Sukunenship Pioneer Village and Museum is adding two new buildings thanks to major donations. One project includes a large display building for a vintage spray plane and additional collectibles. Secretary Gary Davis shares the cost of one building.
4: Well, a building like that is well over $100,000.
1: The other project includes a new home for antique trucks that are no older than 1920. Spring seeding is officially underway in Saskatchewan, but progress remains well behind normal for this time of year. Cameron Kosh has more.
5: The latest provincial crop report shows just 3% of the 2026 crop is in the ground, compared to the five-year average of 12%. The southwest region is furthest along at 7% seeded, while some regions in the north and east have yet to begin due to frozen ground, flooding, and washed-out roads. Triticale and Durham are leading the cereal crop seeding so far, while pulse and oilseed crops are only beginning to ramp up. However, warmer and drier weather over the past week is allowing more producers to return to the field. We've got the full report on discovermoosejaw.com.
1: The province says multiple safeguards are built into Saskatchewan's new Compassionate Intervention Act. Justice Minister Tim McLeod says individuals would be reviewed by medical professionals and a hearing panel within hours of an initial assessment.
6: If at any point in that process it's deemed that the individual actually has regained capacity, the level of intoxication and severity of their addiction has relinquished enough that the person can actually make healthy choices on their own, then they would no longer qualify for detention.
1: He added that the legal counsel would be provided throughout the process.
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2: In Prairie Gold lacrosse action tonight, the Moose Jaw Mustangs host the Winnipeg Blizzard. It all gets going at 8 o'clock at the Kinsman Sportsplex. Lots of local baseball this weekend. The 18-year AAA Canucks host the Saskatoon Cubs for a doubleheader tomorrow at Ross Wells Park. The 18U AAs are down in Estevan for a pair against the Brewers. And a busy weekend for the 15U AAA Canucks as they play four games this weekend. Two games tomorrow and then a doubleheader on Sunday. All the games are at Blackwell Diamond. Over to the badminton court, it was the Prairie South Elementary Badminton Finals. See all the local winners in our sports roundup. The Moose Jaw Warriors added 10 prospects to their organization yesterday in the Western Hockey League draft. General Manager Jason Ripplinger had this to say following the completion.
7: Well, I think we did a good job. I think we covered a lot of areas. I think we got a real good goalie built from the back end out again and got some size and grit and some skill, which was really important to get.
2: In total, the Warriors drafted 5 forwards, 4 defensemen, and 1 goalie. The Warriors will welcome these new faces to their development camp later this month. In the NHL playoffs tonight, Montreal is in Buffalo trying to even their series in Game 2, and the Ducks and Golden Knights will tangle for Game 3 of their series tied at 1. And the Blue Jays open up a 3-game series against the Angels tonight at home. We want your local sports scores and stories. 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
0: Now your Discover Moose Jaw weather.
1: A high of 21 today with scattered showers, the risk of a thunderstorm, and wind gusts between 50 and 80 kilometers an hour in the late afternoon. Partly cloudy and plus one as the wind showers continue into the evening. Tomorrow's mainly sunny with a high of 15. Sunday sunny, high of 21. Monday's sunny, high 22. And sunshine on Tuesday with a high of 24. Find the full forecast at discovermoosejaw.com and stream the radio anywhere and anytime from the Discover Moose Jaw app.
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0: Megan Maroney, Beautiful Things. Hey, I'm Sharon Church. There's nothing like waking up on a Saturday morning, grabbing a coffee, and hitting the garage sales. And you do have to get up early. Those garage sailors mean business. They will wait outside your house like it's 1996 and you've got the last Tickle Me Elmo. But where do you go first? How do you know which house has what? Well, that's actually the easy part. 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
17: A high of 21 today with scattered showers, the risk of a thunderstorm, and wind gusts between 50 and 80 kilometers an hour in the late afternoon. Partly cloudy and plus one as the wind and showers continue into the evening, and tomorrow's mainly sunny with a high of 15. 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

0: 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This is our home. 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

0: 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I had some help. Hey, I'm Sharon Church. Be careful when you're enjoying your weekend. Beware of the sneaky sunburn. My son got one yesterday. Track and field. I didn't even think to slather on that sunscreen. It's just been so long since we've had to think about the sun trying to hurt us. Now, just because it's not screaming hot yet doesn't mean the sun won't try to fry you. So be sure to slather on that SPF.
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17: A high of 21 today with scattered showers, the risk of a thunderstorm, and wind gusts between 50 and 80 kilometers an hour in the late afternoon. Partly cloudy and plus one as the wind and showers continue into the evening. And tomorrow's mainly sunny with a high of 15. 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

0: Tim Hicks, Going Somewhere. I'm Sharon Church. With all this talk leading up to Mother's Day, I just want to be sure to make some space for the people who will find Mother's Day actually very difficult. This can be a hard time of year for a lot of people, those who have lost their mom or for those who don't have a relationship with her. Lots of women struggle with infertility. And for those who have children who live in heaven now, Mother's Day can be a day with moments of sadness or just completely filled with grief. And those feelings are valid. I hope and pray that you can find moments to smile on Sunday. And if you don't, that's okay too.
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1: Except sun and cloud with a risk of a thunderstorm. 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The federal government's defense minister will be in Moose Jaw later this month to provide an update on the future of the Canadian Forces Snowbirds. With more, here's J.D. Haughton.
2: This comes a day after Moose Jaw Lake Centre Lanigan MP Fraser Tolmie broke the news of the federal government's plan to push pause on the Moose Jaw Base 431 Air Demonstration Squadron. In a request, the Minister of Defence stated that he will be in Moose Jaw on May 19th to provide an update on the future of the Snowbirds. The minister also added that work is currently underway between the Department of National Defense and the Canadian Armed Forces on the future of the CT-114 fleet and the Canadian Forces Snowbirds, the fleet's sole operator. The RCAF has flown aerobatic teams since the 1950s. Read more on our website. For Discover Moose Jaw News, I'm J.D. Haughton.
1: It's the second day of the 20th annual 800 CHAB Family First Radiothon, raising funds to expand cancer care right here at home. Moose Jaw, we did it. Thanks to your support, we exceeded our $150,000 goal. The need for the expansion is evident in the sheer number of cancer diagnoses last year, says Moose Jaw Health Foundation board member Mitch Dougal.
3: Roughly 9,000 people got that terrible call from their doctor or that talk to. That about equates to about 18 people a day. That's roughly one person every 80 minutes. So just this morning, three people are going to have their lives changed.
1: We've got the latest total from the Radiothon on DiscoverMooseJaw.com. 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Two major donations are helping the Sukuninship Pioneer Village and Museum expand near Moose Jaw. One of the donors funded a new display building and donated several antique trucks dating back to the 1920s. Gary Davis, secretary for the museum, comments on the expansion.
4: And we have two new buildings going up this year. So the place is growing by leaps and bounds. If you haven't been there for 5 or 10 years, there's stuff you've never seen before.
1: Another donor is also funding a second building to house a vintage spray plane and other collectibles. The recent and considerable precipitation, combined with a cool spring, have left much of Saskatchewan with solid topsoil moisture levels heading into the seeding season. Cameron Kosh has the details.
5: The latest provincial crop report shows 69% of Saskatchewan cropland topsoil moisture is rated adequate, while 24% is considered surplus and 7% short. Hayland and pasture conditions are showing similar numbers, although some livestock producers in western Saskatchewan remain concerned about longer-term moisture supplies. This ongoing stretch of drier weather is helping saturated fields dry out, allowing producers to resume seeding, spraying, and other spring field work after a delayed start to the season.
1: Saskatchewan Justice Minister Tim McLeod is outlining details of the Compassionate Intervention Act, which allows for involuntary assessment and treatment in limited circumstances. McLeod says the law is intended for individuals with severe addictions who lack the capacity to make decisions about treatment.
6: We recognize as a government that there are a very small number of people who have such a severe and complex addiction that they lack the capacity to choose, to make the healthy choice, to find recovery, to seek out treatment.
1: The province says the process involves medical and legal assessments before any final decision on detention.
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2: In Prairie Gold lacrosse action tonight, the Moose Jaw Mustangs host the Winnipeg Blizzard. It all gets going at 8 o'clock at the Kinsman Sportsplex. Lots of local baseball this weekend. The 18-year AAA Canucks host the Saskatoon Cubs for a doubleheader tomorrow at Roswells Park. The 18U AAs are down in Estevan for a pair against the Brewers. And a busy weekend for the 15U AAA Canucks as they play four games this weekend. Two games tomorrow and then a doubleheader on Sunday. All the games are at Blackwell Diamond. Over to the badminton court, it was the Prairie South Elementary Badminton Finals. See all the local winners in our sports roundup. The Moose Jaw Warriors added 10 prospects to their organization yesterday in the Western Hockey League draft. General Manager Jason Ripplinger had this to say following the completion.
7: Well, I think we did a good job. I think we covered a lot of areas. I think we got a real good goalie built from the back end out again. And got some size and grit and some skill, which was really important to get.
2: In total, the Warriors drafted 5 forwards, 4 defensemen, and 1 goalie. The Warriors will welcome these new faces to their development camp later this month. In the NHL playoffs tonight, Montreal is in Buffalo trying to even their series in Game 2, and the Ducks and Golden Knights will tangle for Game 3 of their series tied at 1. And the Blue Jays open up a 3-game series against the Angels tonight at home. We want your local sports scores and stories. 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
1: Partly cloudy with scattered showers. The risk of a thunderstorm and wind gusting between 50 and 80 kilometers an hour, leading into a clear night. Low -7. Tomorrow's mainly sunny, high of 14. Sunday sunny, high 21. Monday's windy with sun, high 22. And sunshine on Tuesday, high +23. 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

0: Mother's Day is on Sunday. Are you ready? Do you need some ideas for the big day? Well, use your mom's love language to help you know how to celebrate her on Sunday. Acts of service. What does your mom need done around the house? Show up ready to work. She'll be so grateful. Physical touch. Give her a big hug. And here's the kicker. Don't pull away until she does. Words of affirmation. Instead of a Mother's Day card, write her a letter. Make it lengthy and tell her why she's been such a great mom. Quality time. What hobby does your mom like to do? Do it with her on Mother's Day. And gifts. Of course, this one may seem self-explanatory, but it's not. It's not. Make sure it's a gift that is unique to her. If you know your mom's love language, you'll know what to do on Mother's Day.
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6: Now your Discover Moose Jaw weather.
10: Partly cloudy with scattered showers, the risk of a thunderstorm, and wind gusting between 50 and 80 kilometers an hour leading into a clear night, low minus 7. Tomorrow's mainly sunny, high of 14, and Sunday sunny, high 21. 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

0: Mom Backseat Driver. 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
14: Partly cloudy with scattered showers, the risk of a thunderstorm and wind gusting between 50 and 80 kilometers an hour, leading into a clear night, low minus 7. Tomorrow's mainly sunny, high of 14, and Sunday sunny, high of 21. 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

0: makes me more mad than those stinking phone scammers. And it's getting scarier. Scammers, of course, can use AI to copy the sound of your voice. And they'll call your family members pretending to be you. A friend of mine just posted on Facebook last night that this just happened to her. They're, of course, looking for money. And they make it sound like your loved one has gotten arrested or something. And they need you to send money for bail. So what can you do? Well, your family should have a password or have a question ready that only your family could answer. You'll shut that scammer down right away when they can't tell you the name of your childhood hamster, Jigglypuff.
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2: The Family First Radiothon is entering day two with donations helping expand capacity in Moose Jaw's chemotherapy unit. And Moose Jaw could soon get answers on the future of the Royal Canadian Air Force Snowbirds. These stories in the day's news, always on demand at discovermoosejaw.com.
3: Canada's cattle sector says rebuilding the national herd depends on giving young producers the confidence to invest. Canadian Cattle Association President Tyler Fulton told the House of Commons Agriculture Committee that the industry is at a critical turning point.
4: We need to encourage the next generation of ranchers and beef farmers across Canada to come back to the farm.
3: Fulton says that confidence comes down to having the tools to manage the risk, noting existing tools don't go far enough.
4: The youth have come back and said livestock price insurance is a very effective tool at managing what we identify as our largest risk. And so can we get support in the same way that crop farmers have crop insurance for that program?
3: Canada's cattle producers are calling for stronger, more proactive risk management programs. Fulton made the comments this week when he appeared before the House of Commons Agriculture Committee meeting studying business risk management programs. For Golden West, I'm Glendalee Allen Vossler.
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1: A mix of sun and cloud with a risk of a thunderstorm. In the discovermoosejaw.com newsroom, I'm TJ England. Moose Jaw residents and Canadians will be provided clarity later this month on the future of the Royal Canadian Forces Snowbirds. Here's reporter J.D. 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
2: Moose Jaw Lake Centre Lanigan MP Fraser Tolmie said yesterday that the federal government may be preparing to pause the aerobatic team and claims the Snowbirds are not booking shows for the 2027 air show season. In response, the defense minister says the Royal Canadian Air Force remains proud of the team's legacy and that Canadians will continue to enjoy the iconic Snowbird formation for generations to come. The defense minister is expected to visit Moose Jaw on May 19th to provide more details on the future of the CT-114 Tudor fleet and the Snowbirds program. 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For Discover Moose Jaw News, I'm J.D. Houghton.
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3: 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Our pharmacists are superbly trained in that. Our nurses are trained in administration and watching for side effects. Some of the stuff is such a degree of toxicity that the side effects have to be managed, and they're managed at other sites.
1: 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The Suquanin Ship Pioneer Village and Museum is adding two new buildings thanks to major donations. One project includes a large display building for a vintage spray plane and additional collectibles. Secretary Gary Davis shares the cost of one building.
4: Well, a building like that is well over $100,000.
1: The other project includes a new home for antique trucks that are no older than 1920. Spring seeding is officially underway in Saskatchewan, but progress remains well behind normal for this time of year. Cameron Kosh has more.
5: The latest provincial crop report shows just 3% of the 2026 crop is in the ground, compared to the five-year average of 12%. The southwest region is furthest along at 7% seeded, while some regions in the north and east have yet to begin due to frozen ground, flooding, and washed-out roads. Triticale and Durham are leading the cereal crop seeding so far, while pulse and oilseed crops are only beginning to ramp up. However, warmer and drier weather over the past week is allowing more producers to return to the field. We've got the full report on discovermoosejaw.com.
1: The province says multiple safeguards are built into Saskatchewan's new Compassionate Intervention Act. Justice Minister Tim McLeod says individuals would be reviewed by medical professionals and a hearing panel within hours of an initial assessment.
6: If at any point in that process it's deemed that the individual actually has regained capacity, the level of intoxication and severity of their addiction has relinquished enough that the person can actually make healthy choices on their own, then they would no longer qualify for detention.
1: He added that the legal counsel would be provided throughout the process.
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2: In Prairie Gold lacrosse action tonight, the Moose Jaw Mustangs host the Winnipeg Blizzard. It all gets going at 8 o'clock at the Kinsman Sportsplex. Lots of local baseball this weekend. The 18-year AAA Canucks host the Saskatoon Cubs for a doubleheader tomorrow at Ross Wells Park. The 18U AAs are down in Estevan for a pair against the Brewers. And a busy weekend for the 15U AAA Canucks as they play four games this weekend. Two games tomorrow and then a doubleheader on Sunday. All the games are at Blackwell Diamond. Over to the badminton court, it was the Prairie South Elementary Badminton Finals. See all the local winners in our sports roundup. The Moose Jaw Warriors added 10 prospects to their organization yesterday in the Western Hockey League draft. General Manager Jason Ripplinger had this to say following the completion.
7: Well, I think we did a good job. I think we covered a lot of areas. I think we got a real good goalie built from the back end out again and got some size and grit and some skill, which was really important to get.
2: In total, the Warriors drafted 5 forwards, 4 defensemen, and 1 goalie. The Warriors will welcome these new faces to their development camp later this month. In the NHL playoffs tonight, Montreal is in Buffalo trying to even their series in Game 2, and the Ducks and Golden Knights will tangle for Game 3 of their series tied at 1. And the Blue Jays open up a 3-game series against the Angels tonight at home. We want your local sports scores and stories. 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
1: Partly cloudy with scattered showers. The risk of a thunderstorm and wind gusting between 50 and 80 kilometers an hour, leading into a clear night. Low minus 7. Tomorrow's mainly sunny. High of 14. Sunday's sunny. High 21. Monday's windy with sun. High 22. And sunshine on Tuesday, high plus 23. Find the full forecast at discovermoosejaw.com and stream the radio anywhere and anytime from the Discover Moose Jaw app.
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9: 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It's the Reclaws, Dean Brody, Hometown Heroes at 5. Remember.

0: A new number one for today with Riley Green, Change My Mind. 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
15: Partly cloudy with scattered showers, the risk of a thunderstorm, and wind gusting between 50 and 80 kilometers an hour leading into a clear night, low minus 7. Tomorrow's mainly sunny, high of 14, and Sunday sunny, high 21. 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
9: Partly cloudy with scattered showers, the risk of a thunderstorm and wind gusting between 50 and 80 kilometers an hour leading into a clear night, low minus 7. Tomorrow's mainly sunny, high of 14, and Sunday sunny, high of 21. The Seymour Canada online auction is on now. Create a profile and save big while exploring our amazing country, including on a $50 gift certificate from Sask Aquatic Adventures in Saskatchewan.
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0: Tony Stevens, Whiskey in Colorado. Hey, I'm Sharon Church. You know, there's a lot of talk about mothers not wanting to be around their kids on Mother's Day, and that's just crazy. We absolutely want to see our kids on Mother's Day for about 10 minutes, just long enough to eat the burnt toast and cold coffee they attempted to make for breakfast in bed. We want the hugs, we want the kisses, we want the gifts they made at school. And then we want to be left alone. Is that too much to ask? Happy Mother's Day. Have a great weekend. We'll see you Monday.
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1: Mix of sun and cloud with a risk of a thunderstorm. 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The federal government's defense minister will be in Moose Jaw later this month to provide an update on the future of the Canadian Forces Snowbirds. With more, here's J.D. Haughton.
2: This comes a day after Moose Jaw Lake Centre Lanigan MP Fraser Tolmie broke the news of the federal government's plan to push pause on the Moose Jaw Base 431 Air Demonstration Squadron. In a request, the Minister of Defence stated that he will be in Moose Jaw on May 19th to provide an update on the future of the Snowbirds. The minister also added that work is currently underway between the Department of National Defense and the Canadian Armed Forces on the future of the CT-114 fleet and the Canadian Forces Snowbirds, the fleet's sole operator. The RCAF has flown aerobatic teams since the 1950s. 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Haughton.
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1: 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One of the donors funded a new display building and donated several antique trucks dating back to the 1920s. Gary Davis, secretary for the museum, comments on the expansion.
6: And we have two new buildings going up this year. So the place is growing by leaps and bounds. If you haven't been there for 5 or 10 years, there's stuff you've never seen before.
1: Another donor is also funding a second building to house a vintage spray plane and other collectibles. The recent and considerable precipitation, combined with a cool spring, have left much of Saskatchewan with solid topsoil moisture levels heading into the seeding season. Cameron Kosh has the details.
7: The latest provincial crop report shows 69% of Saskatchewan cropland topsoil.